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will be given at 9:30, 11 and 12:30 p.m. While the traffic update timings for the first transmission will be given at 10 a.m., 10:30, 11, 11:30 and 12 p.m. At 3 p.m., we will be back with our second transmission where you will listen to Western music. 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And the traffic update timings for the second transmission will be at 3 p.m., 3:30, 4, 4:30 and 5 p.m. Well, listeners, that is the program highlights that we have scheduled for the day, that is Monday, 8th of June. Do stay tuned in to Akashvani Kohima for the latest news, updates and entertainment. In a short while at 6:10 a.m. we shall begin our Dewdrop's Devotional Songs program. So keep it locked in right here on 103 FM Tregoban.

from the rising of the sun to its going down, the Lord's name is to be praised. Let's lift our hearts with this beautiful song above all this Monday morning.

Good morning, dear friends. I hope you're all waking up refreshed and feeling ready for a brand new day and a brand new week that's ahead of all of us. It's 6:14 by the studio clock, and yes, you know, no matter how difficult life may have been for you lately, the very fact that you're here this morning, tuning in, breathing, listening, and given another day is a blessing indeed. So it's something we often forget in the middle of our busy life, but I want to remind you today that life is a gift, and perhaps that's why gratitude is so powerful, and especially when we begin our day in the early morning with a thankful heart. You know, even moments like this that feels ordinary can feel special and also ordinary. So let's be thankful today for another sunrise, another opportunity, another chance to love, to grow, to forgive, and to begin again. This is your Dewdrops program, and you're listening to this program live from the studios of Akashvani Kohima. I'm yours truly, RJ Lydia, here to accompany you through this morning. So wherever this Monday morning finds you, hope you stay tuned into this program. We have Carrie Job coming your way to uplift you with this beautiful track called What Love Is This. Stay tuned right here on 103 FM Dragovan.

singing Al Shaddai right here on our Dewdrops program. Well, Al Shaddai is a song whose title comes from one of the names in the Bible, you know, often understood as God Almighty, the one who is faithful, sufficient, and able to carry us through every season of life. And what I personally love about this song is that it reminds us that God remains the same through every season and also through every generation. You know, the same God who guided, protected, and provided in the past is still at work in our lives today, and I hope that you're encouraged listening to it. Well, this is your space and the place to begin your day every single moment right here on our airwaves, that is FM Dragopan at 103 MHz, and also our program Dewdrops that happens every single morning between 6:10 to 6:40 a.m. It's about 6:24 right now by the studio clock, and we've got some more music coming your way. This time we're going to listen to Salvador, and this track is taken from Psalms 42, something that's very beautiful and uplifting. So I hope you enjoy this track, As the Deer.

For your grace done there by women of faith. I hope you enjoyed that. In case you tuned in, this is the Dewdrops Monday edition with me, RJ Lydia. Today we have a listener who has texted in wishing us all very good Monday morning. Good morning to you. And he writes in saying, कल रात हम लोग बेंगलोर कर्नाटका पहुंच गए और आज कल यहाँ घूमेगा वेंसडे को गुजरात एंड फ्राइडे सैटरडे वेस्ट बंगाल उसके बाद नागालैंड इतना मजा लिखने से सो दैट वाज आवर रेगुलर लिसनर 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I hope that everything that you've planned will go even much more better than you've planned. All right, that's my wish for you. Thank you for remembering us and also tuning into FM Dragapan, even if you're so far away from home. Man khushi ese, continue to support and be a part of this wonderful community. To the rest of our listeners who are tuned in right now, in case you woke up and you know you've tuned in, maybe if this is the first thing that you did, I'm very glad that you're here this Monday morning. All right, so in case you want to share your thoughts and you know, you pour out your heart or send a shout out or greeting to anyone or anything, you know, you can grab your phones and type in the number. That's 94368055333, and don't forget the keyword, that's FM space F. All right, my dear friends, I hope you're having a blessed time listening to our Dewdrops program. It's time for me to wind up this program, but yes, of course, I will be leaving you all with one last track. And exactly at 6:40 to 7 a.m., you will listen to our program called Pages and Verses. And I will be back with you all for the Good Morning Nagaland program, where it's all about music and conversation. So I hope I catch you all there as well. So here to wind up our Dewdrops Devotional Songs program, we have Casting Crowns coming your way this Monday morning on the airwaves called Praise You in the Storm.

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1: 굿 모닝, dear listeners. This is Akashvani Kohima, and you're tuned in to another special edition of our literary program. We hope you're as excited as we are, because today we have a truly inspiring guest with us. Joining us in the studio is Mrs. Bernice Chassie, a distinguished author and writer based in Kohima. We look forward to an engaging conversation as we discuss her latest book, Destiny Princess. Bernice Chassie began her writing journey with her first book, First 5 Minutes, published in 2020, followed by her second devotional book, Jewel, released in 2022. Beyond her work as an author, she has served as a missionary for YWAM and is currently the managing director of Jubal Academy, Jotsuma. We're delighted to have her with us today. Mrs. Bernice Chassie, a very warm welcome to the program.
2: Thank you so much for having me here. I'm really honored and thrilled to be here today.
1: So before we start the interview, can you please introduce yourself to our listeners?
2: Hi listeners, I'm Bernice and I'm the author of Disney Princess. I've also released 2 more books before, and today I'm excited to share a little experience about my new book.
1: Thank you for the wonderful introduction. So to begin with, how and when did your journey as a writer first begin? And was there a moment in your life that sparked this passion for writing?
2: Growing up, to be honest, I never really thought I would be a writer one day. I love reading books, but I was not a typical bookworm nor a very studious person by nature. But I had a keen for storybooks and a passion for writing poems as a child. After I joined DTS under YWAM, that was the moment I got used to writing, because every day we were required to keep journals for assessments that affected our overall performance as a part of the discipleship curriculum. Every day I started jotting down what a verse meant to me, or how God spoke to me through people, the challenges that I faced, and also the happy parts of the day. Like that, I discovered I could elaborate and create a book out of my own experiences and daily lifestyle when I choose to live each day with purpose and meaning. So I started to enjoy writing, and it became a part of me, or something that I found it better than any amount of pleasure in this world. I didn't choose to be a writer. I became one as life unfolded before me the way it was meant to be. My spiritual growth was a punch that catapulted me to improve my writing skills and gave me so many creativity and ability to be a writer today. The Bible is my greatest influencer, and I will not be who I am today with the help of God's word and wisdom.
1: That's beautifully put. You did not choose to become a writer, but you became one. It's so inspiring to hear how your journey unfolded so organically. So what inspired you to write Destiny Princess? Was there any particular calling or experience that led to its creation? And when did you have the original idea for this?
2: My inspiration to write this book, Destiny Princess, came when I was blessed to help a rape victim during my early spiritual days. I heard about the incident one morning, and suddenly there was this courage in my heart to find her and help her, though we were strangers at that point. I used to bring her to my place during the weekends, and we do counseling at times, and when she felt uncomfortable and uneasy, I would put up a movie for her in my lap. One day during such times, all the Christian movies ran out and I had nothing to show her anymore. So I went to my sister's folder. Since we used to share one laptop together, I discovered she had lots of Disney movies. So I thought no harm, even they portray good morals in the end, and they were all children friendly, so I picked one and displayed it for her. Little did I realize that I was going to be the one more addicted to it than her. I watched and watched until all the movies were completed, but something sparked in my mind and my heart resonated with so much peace and excitement to come up with a book like this to help children enjoy the Bible and not just dread over it as some kind of boring religious book.
1: Right.
2: But the Bible's supposed to be a fun book, and that's why it's called Good News. So I wanted children to enjoy the Bible through Disney characters in a way where they could understand and relate with the plots and twists in the movies.
1: Mm-hmm. That's such a creative concept, and thank you so much for opening that for us. I think it really shows how personal and purposeful this book is. So could you tell us more about the central theme of the book?
2: The central theme of the book is to tell all the women in this world about their identity in Christ, and not to compare themselves with each other. Tall or petite, slim or curvy, fair or ebony, simple or multi-talented, every woman has a role to play in God's storybook. I want each woman to see themselves as a character or a heroine of their own story in a godly perspective under the lens of grace and authentic faith, and not to feel themselves not up to par or ordinary. We are ordinary, but God is extraordinary. We should be humble, but not in a way our thoughts become detrimental for our mental or spiritual well-being. God loves us. He has called us His precious children, that we are important and we are a masterpiece. And in fact, the Bible even mentions that we are a royal diadem, a tiara, or say a beautiful crown in God's hand. So many women go around negative these days, depressed or lost, without realizing their worth in Christ. So the cross has made a difference today. The rich salvation has been lavishly poured on us, not just for our sins to be forgiven, but for us to live a prosperous, blessed life, the abundant life. It's overall. And so just like the Bible promises us in John 10:10, that the devil comes to steal, kill and destroy, but Jesus came that we will have abundant life. I want all readers, especially the listeners today, to know that we are a child of God and no more letting the devil steal, kill and destroy us and our identity. So why should the devil have all the fun? We Christians should be the one reigning in our Father's role. And this is the central theme of the book.
1: That's such a powerful message. I pray and I believe that a lot of listeners who are listening today will resonate with it. Now, coming to the title, I was really intrigued when I first read the title, which is called Destiny Princess. So we hear of Disney princess and so many other fairy tales. But when I came to this, I really thought it was very creative and brilliant of you to have, you know, come to this title. So how did you come up with this title and who is the book I'm merely intended for?
2: The book titled Destiny Princess, it's to do with helping a woman find her identity in Christ. So the destiny is eternity, and it's about letting women know their purpose in life and find their meaning only in the word of Christ. So we have a lot of influences these days all around the world that tells us, you know, that to be beautiful there has to be a certain way, different kind of culture that is popping in in our generation today. And so people are carried away very easily, and at the end of the day they are all drained out, you know, lost, and they're confused. So my book, this Destiny Princess, is to help people know the one who is holding their future. Not know their future, but know the one who is holding their future, you know. Like there's a saying, like, we have a known God with an unknown future, right? So we don't know what the future holds, but with God the future is surely going to be good, because the Bible says, I have plans for you, plans to prosper you and to give you a future and a hope. So I want every woman that reads the word to know that there's a purpose, a beautiful destiny that God has for them. And just like the Proverbs 31 woman, she loves without fear of the future. So when it comes to the future, I want women of God as daughters of the King to love without fear of the future. And so that's what the Bible's all about. And it's mainly targeted for young women. And I believe that it will really help them to discover themselves in the Word of God. And that will help them become better women, better mothers, better aunties, or better grandmothers one day.
1: Wow, the title makes so much sense now. It's really meaningful and empowering, and especially for the young women. Go grab this book as soon as possible. Your book beautifully highlights strong and faithful women from the Bible who were nonetheless the Bible heroines. So how did you connect these biblical women with the imagery of princesses from fairy tales and popular culture such as Barbies, while also staying rooted in the scripture?
2: Like I shared before, I got inspired watching Disney movies, and I realized how all of them had some similarities with each other. And one by one, the Holy Spirit opened my eyes to see how they were connected in one part of the story or another. Example, like Snow White and Eve, when the giraffe forbid Snow White from eating the apple. Just like God forbade Eve from eating the fruit.
1: Right.
2: But she was deceived by the serpent. And in Snow White's story, she was deceived by the wicked women. And we have Cinderella and Esther, that is from rags to riches. Jairus' daughter who was sleeping. She's not dead, she's sleeping. Then Mirabel and Hannah waiting on their own miracle. And the miracle happened in the ways they did not expect it. So sometimes we all were like wanting to have the same gifts with people. If somebody is good in studies, along with our parents, we believe that we should also be good in studies. Somebody is a good painter, we think, well, we are not a good. So right. Just like that with Mirabel's story, we can look at Hannah's story, waiting for the right miracle that God has for us, not trying to be similar or compare ourselves with others, but choosing to be different and enjoying our uniqueness in Christ. And Rapunzel and the woman with her alabaster jar, then coming out of the comfort zone, both had long hair also. So I thought, why not make the Bible very easy and relatable for our children? And people say that Disney is not produced by godly people, it's not a good industry, but it may not be produced by godly people,
1: right,
2: or say good people, but why don't we make it godly for our children? You know, the devil may mend it for harm, but God can turn it for good. Why don't we see it in that perspective and use these stories, since our children like these stories, watch these movies, why don't we do something very godly out of what they're very familiar with?
1: That is such a very creative and such a thoughtful approach. It's so refreshing to see stories of scripture presented in such a relatable way for younger readers, and especially for children like you've mentioned. And how you've connected Queen Esther with Cinderella, and Eve with Snow White, Mary and Elizabeth, which I love, the Princess and the Pauper. These are some of my favorites. So thank you so much for sharing that. And speaking of princesses, were you drawn to fairy tales as a kid? And among the stories in the book, is there any particular character or moment that, you know, reflects a personal experience or a key aspect in your own faith journey?
2: I'm not exactly drawn to fairy tales, but yes, I grew up loving Barbie because it was so fun and interesting playing with it, from stitching our clothes to washing our hair until she became bald in a very short span of time. I still get mesmerized by the latest Barbie in stores till today. One character from my book that I love and can richly relate to is the woman with the alabaster jar, coming out of her comfort zone and trying to live only for an audience of one. Nobody knew, but only she and Jesus knew the meaning of her wiping Jesus' feet with her precious, beautiful long hair and a perfume that was worth a year's wage. She was brushing the feet of Jesus, preparing for his burial. She did what most of us could not do on our own, but even though she looked undeserving to do that, she did it because God chose her. And sometimes like that, people may look at us, judge us, and look us not deserving or not qualified to stand before people, but God knows what he's doing in our lives, and we know what God is telling us. And so this story stands out from among all the stories to me because this story personally relates with me in many ways that I cannot explain. It is emotionally connected to me, mentally connected to me in ways words cannot express. So I like this story among all the characters that I have jotted down in this book because it challenges me to live out for Jesus in a bold and courageous way like this woman did, and not fear what people have to say or do to me. So I think that story speaks to me very loud, in a very voluminous way.
1: Thank you so much for sharing that. I believe a lot of listeners are really encouraged. Yeah, it's adding so much of depth and authenticity to your writing now. So your book is primarily intended for women of all ages. So how would you define a woman's purpose and inner beauty?
2: I believe that every woman is exceptional and uniquely called by God. No matter how old or young, there is something very beautiful about each woman. Example, my mom. She may be in her 50s and may look a little old and no more young and attractive, but I see something very beautiful in her. Maybe it's her inner strength or resilience or her way of dealing with life despite so many challenges. These are not physical attributes, though she's still beautiful and was very beautiful and attractive in her younger years, as I'm told. But that is meant to disappear, but her inner beauty, no chance. So my mom is so forgiving and compassionate as a person, and that I see in her, and that's the reason why she's so beautiful and rich in my eyes. You may place a gorgeous beauty pageant and my mom before me and ask me who is more beautiful, but according to my perspective, I'm choosing my mom. So like that, every woman is beautiful, not just with makeup or nice clothes or what they put on. The world has deterred the idea, but I want every woman to know that physical thing can change, but our inner beauty will never change. Women are the pillar of life, not just for their husbands. There's a saying, behind every successful man, there's a woman. But I think behind every successful society or the world to be successful, I think we women have to be strong together and stand for our families. And directly or indirectly, we women shape the society in many ways where men cannot do with muscle power or human authority. And we do it silently. And that's a beautiful part about us as women. So I want women to know their God-given power and potential in a humble and genuine way to make this world a better place. And women who are listening to me, let me tell you that our true happiness and worth comes only from our Lord and Savior Jesus Christ, who created us.
1: Thank you so much for sharing that. I am really hoping that a lot of women will be encouraged by listening to this. Could you also share something on the last pages of the book? I've read this beautiful story, Pearl and Blue. So can you share something on this?
2: Yeah, sure. This is the most interesting part of the book for me also personally as a writer, because this is something that took lots of imagination and lots of erasing and rewriting, and all of the major part of the works was done in this part of the book. So this portion is very special to me, like I said. And Pearl and Blue, it's resembling Jesus in us. Pearl is every woman that is so precious. Like the story of a pearl is like formed out of so much pain and disorder. When the irritants come and distract the delicate molars within a shell, it forms a layer out of the pain that an oyster suffocates. So out of the pain forms something very beautiful, and it's called pearl. So pearls are formed out of pain, out of disorder, and out of chaos. So we women also, all of us, in one way or the other, in one part or the other, we all have faced something uncomfortable in our life. But through God, we can use this discomfort to turn it into something beautiful, so that we can be an inspiration for the other women. So Pearl and Blue, it's about a mermaid and her best friend called Blue, a fish who helps the mermaid escape from a terrible tragedy caught by the pirates in the sea. So Blue resurrects after 3 days, talking about how Jesus resurrected for us after sacrificing his life for us.
1: When readers turn to the last pages of the book, what do you hope they take away?
2: Like I said before, I want my readers to take away a message of love, hope, and faith. I want them to understand that God loves

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1: 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This is

Roland Keating there with When You Say Nothing At All. And in case you tuned in, this is the Good Morning Naglim program. And you're listening to this program live from the airwaves of Akashvani Kohima. Very warm welcome to all of our beautiful listeners tuning in. Hope your day is off to a good start wherever you are. 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While our listeners are tuned in at 103 MHz, and our beautiful listeners from Mon are tuned in at 102 MHz. Well, my dear friends, it's about 20 degrees out here in Kohima, and the weather is showing that, you know, the rainy conditions will continue all day. So make sure that you carry your umbrella, you know, wear something warm, I guess, to keep yourself warm, you know, from the rain. And yes, remember to take care of yourself wherever you are and whatever plans that you have for the day. So whether you're getting ready for work or, you know, taking care of your families right now, as it's Monday, you know, the rush hour is slowly starting to happen. So don't worry, we have the right music here to accompany you whatever you're doing this morning, or whatever, wherever you're planning to go. All right, this is the right place and the space for you. So don't touch that dial just yet. We've got Westlife coming your way on the airwaves this Monday morning on Good Morning Naglim, to you know, spice up your Monday morning a little bit with this beautiful tune called If I Let You Go.

Alright folks, I hope you're enjoying this program. That was Westlife there with If I Let You Go. And yes, this morning we have Durgesh Nagarpuri and family, our regular listener who is tuned in right now and has wished us all good morning. Have a nice day. So Durgesh Nagarpuri and family, a very, very good morning to you. I hope you had a wonderful weekend. Thank you so much for tuning into our program and also writing into us. And yes, it's about 7:12 by the studio clock. And in case some of our, you know, lovely listener just tuned in and you're wondering what kind of day it is, it is Monday, all right? The weekend is over, but we have a brand new week that's ahead of us, a brand new weekend. So hope you're waking up, you know, feeling refreshed and, you know, also excited about what's going to happen in our life. So today is 8th June, and, you know, often in our lives, you know, we spend a lot of time wishing for things that we don't have, you know, perhaps a little more time, a little more success, a little more, you know, certainty about future. But today is a reminder to appreciate some of the things that we already have in our lives. So yes, it's something that everyone has. It's not rare, it's not that extraordinary special, but you know that, did you know that your skin is the largest organ in your body? So if you did not know that, it is a fact. Skin is also an organ. It's working around the clock to protect you, you know, from heat, cold, germs, and everything the world throws your way. And most of the time it does its job so quietly that, you know, we barely even notice it. So today is called, you know, National Love Your Skin. And, you know, when we talk about skin, we only think that it's something to do with girls, right? Because skincare trend is going on, you know, all around the world. And, you know, the craze is just all around, but it's not something that, you know, only girls should be concerned about. It's also not about perfection, but it's something to, you know, appreciate and care for, you know, the body that God has given to all of us. So whether it's applying sunscreen, you know, before heading out, or drinking enough water, or taking a week, or, you know, getting enough rest, or just being thankful for another day, you know, these small acts of care can really, really act, and it can really show, you know, when you are, you know, taking care of yourself. So yes, it's not just about appearance, it's also about stewardship. It's about taking care of the things that we've been given in life with. So make sure that you take care of your skin, all right, and put on that lotion. All right, we also have a Sapa Stringy radio listeners group tuning into our morning, wishing us all good morning. So to all the members of Sapa Stringy radio listeners group, I'm wishing you a very, very warm welcome to our program right here. Hope you have a very beautiful day. Moving on to the playlist that I have lined up for you today, it's more of like little bit of acoustic, but also, you know, with the 2000 pop era, which I absolutely love. So this time it's Blue coming your way right here on Good Morning Nagaland with a track called Guilty.

And folks, with that, we've come to the end of today's Monday edition of the Good Morning Nagaland here with me, right here on FM Tragovent. So thank you so much for your company this morning, whether you've been listening from work or from home or while, you know, you're getting ready for the day. It's been a pleasure spending this precious time with you. Stay tuned because coming up next is the regional news in Nagamis, but don't go too far because I'll be back with you again for the 8:40 a.m. another segment of Western Music. Until then, take care and have yourself a blessed day ahead. This is Lydia, signing off with love just for now. Good morning and God bless.

Good morning. Idu Agashwani, Kohima. 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
1: 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The forest cannot be sacrificed for the corporate profits. Tribal rights, as mentioned, and the minority rights should be protected. In India, we are facing the climate change, heat waves, and the water shortage are already affecting the millions of Indian citizens. Development without environment is meaningless.
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2: Good morning, this is Akashvani Kohima, the morning news read by Nobin Pradhan. Nagaland MPS Supongmeran Jamir has stressed that protecting indigenous communities and fragile ecosystems must remain a national priority. Speaking in support of the Green Over Greed campaign, which opposes proposed large-scale development in the Great Nicobar region, Mr. Jamir stated that forests of national significance should not be sacrificed for corporate interests. He emphasized that the rights of tribal and minority communities must be safeguarded, especially at a time when climate change, heat waves and water scarcity are already affecting millions across the country. Mr. Jamir said, development without environmental protection is meaningless.
1: It is a significance to India. The forest cannot be sacrificed for the corporate profits. Tribal rights, as mentioned, and the minority rights should be protected. In India, we are facing the climate change, heat waves, and the water shortage are already affecting the millions of Indian citizens. Development without environment is meaningless.
2: The MP also called for greater awareness in the Northeast to preserve its rich forests and biodiversity, urging citizens to remain vigilant and support efforts to protect indigenous rights and preserving ecological heritage. The National Testing Agency NTA has released the exam city intimation slip for the NEET UG 2026 re-examination scheduled to be held on 21st of this month. The agency informed that re-examination will be conducted in pen and paper mode from 2 p.m. to 5:15 p.m. across 551 cities in India and 14 cities abroad. The NTA clarified that the exam city intimation slip is not the admit card and is being issued solely to inform candidates about the city where the examination centers will be located. The agency further urged candidates to stay updated through its official websites for the latest announcements regarding the examination and admit card release. The Commonwealth Parliamentary Association CPA conference for Northern Zone 2 of the Indian region being hosted by the Haryana Legislative Assembly will be inaugurated today in Chandigarh. Haryana Assembly Speaker Harvinder Kalyan and said Lok Sabha Speaker Om Birla will inaugurate the conference. Rajya Sabha Deputy Chairman Harivansh, State Chief Minister Nayab Singh Saini and presiding officers and legislators from 15 state legislatures will attend the event. He said discussions will focus on key themes including the role of legislators in nation building, Viksit Bharat 2047 and artificial intelligence with a special documentary film on the history and culture of Haryana will also be screened. In the concluding session, Lok Sabha Speaker Om Birla, Rajya Sabha Deputy Chairman Harivansh, Haryana Governor Professor Asim Kumar Ghosh and other dignitaries will address the participants. The conference will continue till Wednesday. Prime Minister Narendra Modi has congratulated Major Abhilasha Barak on being conferred the UN Military Gender Advocate of the Year Award. In a social media post, the Prime Minister said that the honour is a recognition of Major Barak's exemplary service and also of India's long-standing contribution to United Nations peacekeeping efforts. Mr. Modi said that Major Barak's achievement is also an inspiration to countless young Indians, especially the nation's daughters who aspire to serve the nation and humanity. Major Barak is serving as an engagement team commander and gender focal point within the United Nations interim force in Lebanon. A free health checkup camp was organized at Mungia village in Wokha yesterday under the initiative of Dr. Mahroni Odio in collaboration with Asian Pharmacy with the objective to bring healthcare services in rural areas where access to medical facilities, medicines and regular health checkups remain limited. The organizers informed that many patients were treated for nerve-related ailments, urinary tract infections, UTI, polycystic ovary syndrome,

PCOS, knee pain, shoulder pain and other health concerns. Residents expressed gratitude to the organizers for bringing healthcare services directly to the village, who often face challenges in accessing quality healthcare. Altogether, 42 individuals availed the services, with the oldest beneficiary being 90 years of age. And the India Meteorological Department, IMD, has said that certain regions in the country will experience rainfall as the monsoon progresses, while other areas will continue to endure heat wave like conditions. The weather agency forecast heavy to very heavy rainfall at isolated places over coastal Karnataka today. IMD predicted heavy rainfall at isolated places over Arunachal Pradesh, Assam, Meghalaya, Konkan, Goa, Lakshadweep, Madhya Maharashtra, Nagaland, Manipur, Mizoram and Tripura, Tamil Nadu, Puducherry and Karaikal. And with that, we come to the end of the morning news. Stay tuned as we'll be back with the evening English news at 7:20 p.m. Have a nice day.

A very good morning to all our dear listeners and welcome to this new session of The Morning Echoes. It's the 8th of June, a beautiful Monday morning, though it's drizzling, and I'm happy to be here to present this new episode of The Morning Echoes. And I'm also delighted to have you joined us as we begin a new day together. And I hope that this morning bring you hope, energy and inspiration for the day ahead. Well, listeners, this morning, before we go into the details of our program, I'd be reading out the thought for the day. And it says, "It is not in the stars to hold our destiny, but in ourselves," by William Shakespeare. It is not in the stars to hold our destiny, but in ourselves. And let us brighten our morning further by listening to a song. And this is Can't Help Falling in Love by Lim Wala. I hope you'll enjoy listening to the song.

0: So, listeners, that was Limuala singing I Can't Help Falling in Love with You. I hope you have enjoyed listening to that song. For those who have tuned in late, let me remind you once again that you're with the Morning Echoes program, which is brought to you live from Akashvani Kohima. Listeners, this morning we have for you the recorded speech of Sri Nand Kishore Yadav, His Excellency the Governor of Nagaland, as well as Sri Muatoshi Longkumar, Advisor for Labour and Employment, Skill Development and Entrepreneurship and Excise Department, Government of Nagaland, on the occasion of the Kohima Job Fair, June 2026, which was held at Don Bosco at 10:30 a.m. This is a brief coverage of the inaugural program schedule.
1: Honorable MLA and Advisor for Labour and Employment, Skill Development and Entrepreneurship, Sri Muatoshi Longkumar ji, Principal Don Bosco College, Reverend Father Dr. Tios Varghese ji, Guest of Honor, Reverend Father Joseph Felicin Provincial of Dimapur, Distinguished Guests, Dignitaries, Reporting agencies, career aspirants and students, ladies and gentlemen, good morning to all of you. I am pleased to be here today for the flagging of this job fair program. I commend the organizers for this valuable initiative connecting the youth of Nagaland with employment opportunities. I am informed that over 15 recruiting agencies and companies are participating, offering more than 1,000 vacancies through online interview. As per the annual administrative report 2025-26 of the Directorate of Employment, Skill Development and Apprenticeship Nagaland, over 72,000 job seekers are registered in employment exchanges across the state, with nearly 40% being graduates and professionally qualified youth. This highlights the urgent need to expand employment opportunities, strengthen skill development and promote entrepreneurship among our young people. This context, job fair such as this serves as an important bridge between employers and job seekers. They not only provide access to employment but also encourage skill development, career planning and greater participation in the private sector and emerging industries. I encourage all participating candidates to make the most of this opportunity. Approach every interview with confidence, sincerity and willingness to learn. Success comes through resilience, hard work and continuous self-improvement. I once again appreciate the Ministry of Labour and Employment and all collaborating organizations for their dedicated efforts in empowering the youth of Nagaland and creating pathway for employment and economic growth. With these words, I am happy to flag off this job fair program and wish it great success. Thank you, Jain.
2: Good morning to all of you. It is a privilege to be present here today at this job fair of 2026, a significant initiative that brings together our youth, employers, educational

institutions, government agencies under one roof with a common purpose, creating opportunities and building futures. I extend my sincere appreciation to the Don Bosco College, AIDA, Don Bosco Job Placement Network, and all collaborating organizations for organizing this important event. Your commitment to connecting aspirations with opportunities deserves recognition and appreciation. We gather at a time when the world of work is changing rapidly. Technology is transforming industries, new professions are emerging, traditional career paths are evolving. Success today is no longer determined solely by academic qualifications, but by skills, adaptability, innovations, and the willingness to learn continuously. My dear young friends, the greatest asset of Nagaland is not its natural resources. It is you, our youth. You represent the energy, creativity, resilience, and potential that will shape the future of our state. The question before is not whether opportunities exist, but the question is whether we are prepared to seize them. For far too long, many of us have viewed employment through a narrow lens. Government service remains honorable and important, but it cannot be the only aspiration for an entire generation. The future of Nagaland lies equally in entrepreneurship, private enterprise, skill trade, technology, creative industries, hospitality, healthcare, agriculture, tourism, and countless emerging sectors. As a government, we are working to create an ecosystem where young people can access training, employment services, entrepreneurship support, and market-driven skills. The Department of Employment, Skill Development and Entrepreneurship is focused on connecting job seekers with employers, strengthening skill development and creating pathways to sustainable livelihood. The government of Nagaland have also launched the Nagaland Skill and Entrepreneurship Development Mission, an important initiative at bridging the gap between education, training, and employment, while encouraging self-reliance and entrepreneurship among our youth. Earlier this year, large-scale job fairs and employment initiatives across the state demonstrated the tremendous potential that exists when government, educational institutions, and industries collaborate to create opportunities for our young people. At the same time, we have introduced employability-focused programs such as BASIS, providing access to core employability skills, which are designed to strengthen communication, workplace readiness, professionalism, and practical competencies that employers increasingly seek. Hundreds of our youth have already benefited, with many more to follow. However, no government program can succeed without the participation of our
youth.

0: opens the door, but attitudes determine how far one goes. Employers consistently tell us that they seek young people who are willing to learn, willing to work hard, communicate effectively, and demonstrate professionalism and integrity. Technical skills are important, but character, discipline, and punctuality, and perseverance, and are equally important. To the job seekers present here today, I encourage you to approach every employer with confidence. Do not underestimate your potential. Be willing to start small. Every successful career begins with the first opportunity. Every entrepreneur starts with the first customer. Every professional begins as a beginner. There is dignity in every form of honest work. Whether one becomes a technician, nurse, software professional, entrepreneur, teacher, hospitality worker, artisan, or civil servant, every contribution has value. The future of Nagaland will not be built by one profession alone. It will be built collectively by skilled workers, innovators, business owners, professional farmers, artisans, creators, and creators. I would like to commend the inclusive nature of this job fair. The participation of organizations representing Sechul tribes and Sechul castes. The defensible person reflects our shared commitment to ensuring the opportunities reach every section of our society. Growth is meaningful only when it is inclusive. To our industry partners and employers, thank you for believing in the potential of Naga youth. Your willingness to invest in talent, provide mentorship, and create employment opportunities contributes directly for the development of our state. As we move forward, let us strengthen the partnership between the government, educational institutions, training organizations, employers, and communities. Together we can create an environment where our youth do not merely seek jobs but become creators of opportunities themselves. Our vision is simple. A Nagaland where every young person has access to quality skills. A Nagaland where talent is matched with opportunity. A Nagaland where entrepreneurship flourishes. A Nagaland where no young people feels compelled to leave their dreams behind because opportunities are not available. And above all, a Nagaland where our youth become confident contributors to the growth and prosperity of our state and our nation. In conclusion, I would like to congratulate the organizers once again and wish all the participating candidates success in their journey. Thank you. Kuknalin Jai.
1: So So, listeners, that was the recorded speech of Sri Nand Kishore Yadav, His Excellency, the Governor of Nagaland, as well as the recorded speech of Sri Muatoshi Longkumar, Advisor for Labour and Employment, Skill Development and Entrepreneurship Government of Nagaland, on the occasion of the Kohima Job Fair June 2026, which was held at Don Bosco College on Saturday. And listeners, coming up next, we have Angangla Jamir singing Coat of Many Colours. I hope you'll enjoy listening to this song as well.

So, listeners, that was Code of Many Colors. I hope you have enjoyed listening to that track. So, listeners, with that, we have come to the conclusion of this session of The Morning Echoes. It was a pleasure presenting this episode to you. Thank you for tuning in, and do join us again tomorrow at the same time. That is 7:35 a.m. Akashvani Kohima. Till then, this is your presenter, Ruku Kono, signing out for the day. You make your Monday a beautiful, a glorious, as well as a productive one. Have a great day ahead.

0: West Bengal set to become the 36th state and union territory to implement Ayushman Bharat Pradhan Mantri Jan Arogya Yojana. National Testing Agency releases exam city intimation slip for NEET UG 2026 re-examination scheduled to be held on 21st of June. Lok Sabha Speaker Om Birla to inaugurate Commonwealth Parliamentary Association India Region Zone 2 Conference in Chandigarh today. New Delhi says Indonesia is a key pillar of India's Act East policy. Iran fires waves of missiles at Israel for first time since April ceasefire. And in tennis, Germany's Alexander Zverev secures his maiden Grand Slam title with 5-set victory over Italy's Flavio Cobolli in French Open final. And now the news in detail. West Bengal is set to become the 36th state and union territory to implement Ayushman Bharat Pradhan Mantri Jan Arogya Yojana or Ayushman Bharat PMJ, which is the world's largest publicly funded health assurance scheme. National Health Authority and the Government of West Bengal will sign a memorandum of understanding today for the implementation of Ayushman Bharat PMJ in the state. Our correspondent has filed this report.
1: Today in Delhi, a memorandum of understanding will be signed with the central government's National Health Authority to this effect in presence of Chief Minister Shubhendu Adhikari and Union Health Minister J.P. Nadda. With today's move signing, West Bengal will become the last state to join the Ayushman Bharat Pradhan Mantri Jan Arogya Yojana among 36 states and union territories. Although the central government launched the Ayushman Bharat project in 2018, the Trinamool Congress government did not implement it in the state. During the election campaigning, the BJP had promised that after coming to power, the people of the state would receive the benefits of this scheme. After taking oath as Chief Minister, Shubhendu Adhikari announced that the 6 crores people who were receiving benefits under the state's Shastra Shati project would now be brought under the central Ayushman Bharat scheme. In addition, new applications can also be submitted for the project.
2: Shundipan Dashgupta, Akashbani News, Kolkata.
0: The National Testing Agency NTA has released the exam city intimation slip for the NEET UG 2026 re-examination scheduled to be held on the 21st of this month. Our correspondent reports that registered candidates can now check their allotted exam city by logging into the official website using their application number and password.
3: According to the public notice issued by the agency, the re-examination will be conducted in pen and paper mode from 2 p.m. to 5:15 p.m. across 551 cities in India and 14 cities abroad. The NTA clarified that the exam city intimation slip is not the admit card and is being issued solely to inform candidates about the city where their examination center will be located. The agency further urged candidates to stay updated through its official websites for the latest announcement regarding the examination and admit card release. The NEET UG for admissions into medical courses took place on May 3 this year, but were cancelled by the NTA on May 12 amid allegations of paper leak. The CBI is currently investigating this matter and a retest is scheduled for June 21. Aman Yadav, Akashvani News, Delhi.
0: Lok Sabha Speaker Om Birla will inaugurate the 3-day Zone 2 Conference of the Commonwealth Parliamentary Association CPA India Region in Chandigarh today. More from our correspondent.
4: Arrival of presiding officers and legislators across the country has started for the CPA conference for the Northern Zone 2 of the Indian region, which is being hosted by the Haryana Assembly. The conference will be inaugurated by Lok Sabha Speaker Om Birla at 3 p.m. Prior to it, he will be accorded a guard of honor at the ceremonial gate, after which Sri Om Birla and other dignitaries will address the inaugural session. After the inaugural session, a culture evening program will be organized at the Gautier, where a special theatrical performance based on the values of Indian constitution and democratic traditions will be presented. During the 3-day conference, deliberations will be held on significant topics like role of legislatures in the nation building, Viksit Bharat 2047, artificial intelligence and making democratic institutions more effective. Ashwini Kumar Sharma, Akashvani News, Chandigarh.
0: Akashvani is celebrating its 90 years today. This day, on 8th of June 1936, the Indian State Broadcasting Service was renamed All India Radio. This red letter day marks a special moment in the cultural information and broadcasting history of the country, where a voice was born that would echo through generations. Post-independence, All India Radio expanded rapidly, adopting the name Akashvani in 1956. Today, Akashvani operates 591 stations, reaching 98% of India's population, broadcasting in 23 languages and 146 dialects. Akashvani's External Services Division broadcasts to over 100 countries, projecting India's voice globally and connecting with the diaspora, living up to its noble ideals of Bahujan Hitai, Bahujan Sukhai. The New Services Division, or NSD, of All India Radio strives to provide news and views to every dweller in this vast country in varied terrains, 24/7, in all major languages and dialects, while adhering to highest professional ethics and standards in radio broadcasting. This is Akashvani giving you the news. For quick news updates around the clock, follow us on X handle at AIR News Alerts. And for details of these stories and more, log on to our website www.newsonair.gov.in and download the News on AIR app. India has undergone a remarkable transformation driven by the principles of Sabka Saath, Sabka Vikas, Sabka Vishwas and Sabka Prayas under the visionary leadership of Prime Minister Narendra Modi in the last 12 years. During this period, the Modi government carried out many flagship initiatives for the welfare and empowerment of the poor, farmers, women and youth. Akashvani News brings you a special feature on the government's efforts over the last 12 years across key sectors. Today, we focus on the measures taken by the government towards environmental protection. A report.
5: Over the last 12 years, India has achieved a sustained environmental transformation through deliberate policy action and consistent implementation. The country has expanded forest and tree cover, restored wetlands, mangroves and coastal ecosystems, and advanced river rejuvenation through the Namami Gange program. To reduce pollution and restore the ecological health of the river Ganga and its tributaries, the Namami Gange program was launched in 2014. A total of 524 projects have been sanctioned, out of which 355 projects have been completed February this year. Talking to Akashvani News, Saurabh Gupta said that due to this program, significant improvement to the cleanliness of Ganga is visible.
6: Namami Gange Karyakram ke tahat.
7: As per the Namami Gange program, Ganga River has taken care of and it is being rehabilitated. In this program, water management, treatment of river banks, determination of this flow, rural cleanliness, irrigation, distribution and public participation are included. Because of these measures, Ganga River has become more cleaner and the flow of river has also increased.
5: The Green India Mission, launched in 2015, is a flagship initiative dedicated to forest and ecosystem restoration. India's forest and tree cover stands at 8.27 lakh square kilometer, accounting for over 25% of the country's geographical area. India has achieved a significant milestone in global forest statistics by advancing to the 9th position worldwide in terms of total forest area. Talking to Akashvani News, Ashok Bhardwaj of Haryana said that he participated in Bhiwani district implantation drive under this campaign.
8: Prime Minister Narendra Modi launched Ek Ped Maa Ke Naam campaign on World Environment Day on 5th of June in 2024. Under this campaign, he urged people to plant more trees. We also participated in this campaign and planted trees on the Haryana-Rajasthan border. We also appealed to people to plant trees with us.
5: Climate change, resource pressures and environmental degradation intensify globally, India has adopted a balanced approach that combines conservation, sustainability and development. Anand Kumar for Akashvani News, Delhi.
0: The Ministry of External Affairs, MEA, has said Indonesia is a key pillar of India's Act East policy, as Indonesian Foreign Minister Sugiono held talks with External Affairs Minister S. Jayashankar in New Delhi. Rooted in deep civilizational linkages, the India-Indonesia Comprehensive Strategic Partnership continues to grow from strength to strength across established and new areas of cooperation, MEA said. The two ministers also co-chaired the 8th India-Indonesia Joint Commission meeting yesterday. According to the MEA, the two leaders reviewed the full spectrum of bilateral relations under the India-Indonesia Comprehensive Strategic Partnership. Iran launched waves of missiles at Israel last night, marking its first such attack since the 8th of April ceasefire, according to Israel Defense Forces. Iran's state broadcaster also confirmed the missile attacks. Our West Asia correspondent has filed this report.
9: Tehran framed the operation as a calibrated act of deterrence.

0: The Kadamal NBA Central Headquarters, the command center of Iran's armed forces, had warned that any strike on the Lebanese capital would cross a red line. By targeting a specific military installation rather than population centers, Iranian military leadership signaled it wanted to impose a cost on Israel without collapsing the ongoing negotiations towards a lasting regional peace agreement. The strikes also carried a broader message towards Washington. Iranian officials, including the parliament speaker, had expressed deep frustration over the U.S. ongoing naval blockade restricting the maritime transit through the Strait of Hormuz and alleged that Washington effectively authorized Israel's latest actions in Lebanon. This is Vinod Kumar for Akashwani News from Dubai.
1: In Philippines, a powerful earthquake of magnitude 7.8 on the Richter scale shook the Mindanao region in southern Philippines early this morning, with a tsunami likely on some regional coasts. Power outages were reported and people were urged to go to higher ground. No further information on damage or casualties was immediately available. The Pacific Tsunami Warning Center said tsunami waves up to 3 meters are possible on some coasts of the Philippines. On to sports. In tennis, Germany's Alexander Zverev clinched his maiden Grand Slam title, defeating Italy's Flavio Cobolli in a thrilling five-set final to win the French Open crown at Roland Garros. The world number 3 prevailed 6-1, 4-6, 6-4, 6-7, 6-1 in a 4-hour and 20-minute contest on the court Philippe Chatrier. The victory ended Zverev's long wait for a major title after runners-up finishes at the US Open in 2020, the French Open in 2024 and the Australian Open in 2025. The 29-year-old became the first German man to win the French Open since Henner Henkel in 1937. In our bilingual live phone-in program Public Speak tonight at 9:30 p.m., we will bring an insightful discussion on Khet Bachao Abhiyan, restricting fertilizer use and promoting soil health, with Dr. J.P.S. Dabas, former principal scientist, ICAR, Indian Agricultural Research Institute. During the program, listeners can ask questions on the subject. To participate, simply dial the telephone numbers 011-2371-7106 and 011-2331-4444 from 9:30 p.m. onwards tonight. And now for a look at today's newspapers, it's over to Renu Kataria.
2: Thank you, Anuja. Top front page headline in the Statesman writes, Nepal signals pragmatic reset in ties with India during foreign minister's visit, backing bilateral route on border issue. Ministry of Home Affairs approves deployment of 670 companies of CAPFs, marking one of the largest ever multi-layered security arrangements for Amarnath Yatra, reports the Asian Age. An editorial in Hindustan Times states how SAARC offers India what other forums cannot. It empowers Delhi amidst global turmoil with no guarantee needed from any external actor in setting the terms of the organization. In an extraordinary arrangement, NEET paper setters to be in lockdown till re-exam, no phone, net, team housed at secret location, says the Times of India. The Economic Times states, lay old town to get heritage makeover to enhance infrastructure and improved public amenities. The Indian Express quoting, the government says, despite second price revision of LPG gas cylinder since crisis in West Asia, oil marketing companies are still losing 700 rupees. And finally, in a historic first for Punjab, celebrated music composer and singer A.R. Rahman delivered a live performance at the Attari border on Sunday, paying tribute to the border security force through a stirring rendition of his patriotic song, Jai Ho, notes the Tribune. And with that, it's back to you, Anuja.
1: Thank you, Renu. And now before we end the bulletin, the headlines once again. West Bengal set to become 36th state or union territory to implement Ayushman Bharat Pradhan Mantri Jan Arogya Yojana. National Testing Agency releases exam city intimation slip for NEET UG 2026 re-examination scheduled to be held on the 21st of June. Lok Sabha Speaker Om Birla to inaugurate Commonwealth Parliamentary Association India Region Zone 2 conference in Chandigarh today. New Delhi says Indonesia is a key pillar of India's Act East policy. Iran fires waves of missiles at Israel for first time since April ceasefire. And in tennis, Germany's Alexander Zverev secures his maiden Grand Slam title. And with that, we end the morning news. Have
3: Akashwani se peshe khabarnama.

along the Northeast News Bulletin, read by Waide Lang Pariat. First, we take a look at the headlines. Indian households continue to receive cooking gas at lowest prices despite sharp rise in international LPG prices, says Union Government. Guwahati to host India-Japan Friendship International Conference in July. And the Northeast Frontier Railway sustains its robust freight operations, unloading 1,034 freight rakes in northeastern states. And now the news and details. The government today said that Indian households continue to receive cooking gas at lowest prices globally despite a sharp rise in international LPG prices. In a statement, the Petroleum and Natural Gas Ministry said that the Indian cylinder is cheaper than in any neighbouring country and far below the price in advanced economies such as the United States, Australia and Canada. It noted that a beneficiary of the Pradhan Mantri Ujwala Yojana pays ₹642 for a 14.2 kg LPG cylinder after receiving a direct benefit transfer of ₹300 on the first four refills annually, while the retail price for a general consumer in Delhi stands at ₹942. The ministry clarified that the prices of LPG have increased after the Saudi CP benchmark for LPG rose by about 46% between February and June this year, as the Hormuz disruption tightened Gulf supply, taking the cost of supplying a 14.2 kg cylinder to over ₹1,600. Guwahati for the first time will host the India-Japan Friendship International Conference in July. Japan's first woman Prime Minister, Sanae Takaichi, is scheduled to visit India to participate in the event. Prime Minister Narendra Modi, Defence Minister Rajnath Singh and several union ministers and senior officials are also expected to attend the conference. Preparations for the event have gathered momentum both in New Delhi and Dispur. After receiving approval from the centre, the Assam government led by Chief Minister Dr. Himanta Biswa Sarma has initiated necessary arrangements for the smooth conduct of the conference. A high-level meeting of the state cabinet chaired by the Chief Minister was held at Lok Seva Bhavan to review preparations for the event. Notably, the conference is expected to witness the signing of several agreements between India and Japan in areas such as defence, trade and economic security. The Northeast Frontier Railway sustained its robust freight operations during the early months of the 2026-27 financial year, unloading 1,034 freight rakes in May and reaffirming its vital role in ensuring the seamless movement of essential commodities across the Northeast, railway officials said on Sunday. NFR's Chief Public Relations Officer Kapinjal Kishore Sharma said that during the month of May, 1,034 freight rakes were unloaded across the zone, marking a steady inception for the NFR zone during the fiscal year 2026-27. Assam accounted for the highest unloading with 557 rakes, comprising 271 rakes of essential commodities and 286 rakes of non-essential commodities. He added that during the same period, 74 rakes were unloaded in Tripura, 34 rakes in Nagaland, 20 rakes in Manipur, 10 rakes in Arunachal Pradesh, 8 rakes in Mizoram and 1 rake in Meghalaya. Manipur Director General of Police Mukesh Singh on Sunday emphasized that the law applies equally to all citizens and reaffirmed that the police will continue to serve the people impartially without fear or favour. The DGP made his first visit to Kukizo tribal-dominated Kangpokpi and Naga-dominated Senapati districts on Sunday, marking an important outreach exercise aimed at strengthening coordination between security forces, civil administration and civil society groups in the hill districts. An official statement said that during the visit, the DGP interacted with senior police officers and was briefed on the prevailing law and order situation, security arrangements and key operational achievements of the police in the region. He also reviewed the overall functioning and operational preparedness of district police forces. During the visit, the DGP also held discussions with district administration officials and commanders of Central Armed Police Forces, along with representatives of various Kuki civil society organizations and Naga civil society organizations. In Meghalaya, Mausandram MLA Olan Singh Suing has expressed confidence that improved road connectivity will significantly boost tourism in the region, with several infrastructure projects currently underway. Suing stated that the road from Plangwanbroi to Ranikore is under construction, while the World Bank funded Weloy Plangwanbroi Road is in the tendering stage. The tendering process is expected to be completed by June, with Suing hopeful that both projects will be finished within 2 years. The MLA also reiterated his demand for a direct road link between Mausandram and Sohna via the Dausao Nongwar route.
He recently discussed the proposal with Deputy Chief Minister Preston Tinsong, advocating for a connection that would bridge the two major tourist hubs. Manipur Chief Minister Yumnan Khemchan Singh attended the meritorious award function of the Model Club at Imphal on Sunday. Addressing the gathering, the Chief Minister stated that organizing such events to recognize and honor the efforts of students serves as a source of motivation, encouraging them to strive for greater success in their future endeavors. Khemchan Singh encouraged the Model Club members to carry forward such programs in the future. The awards were presented to the students who have successfully cleared their class 10 and 12 examinations during the academic session of 2025-26 under the Central Board of Secondary Education, the Board of Secondary Education Manipur and the Council of Higher Secondary Education Manipur. Public sector oil marketing companies, including Indian Oil, BPCL and HPCL, have assured that supplies of petrol, diesel and LPG remain steady and uninterrupted across Nagaland despite rising demand. The company said adequate fuel stocks are available and replenishment is being carried out continuously to meet consumer demand efficiently. LPG supplies to domestic consumers are also being maintained normally and deliveries are progressing smoothly across the state. It was also informed that the companies are closely monitoring logistics and distribution to ensure uninterrupted energy access, while the overall supply situation remains stable and under constant monitoring. Consumers have been requested to continue with their normal purchasing patterns and avoid panic buying. Emphasizing the importance of humanitarian values and social responsibility, Tripura Higher Education Minister Kishore Barman has called upon people to come forward and donate blood, describing it as one of the noblest contributions to humanity. The minister was speaking at the inauguration of a blood donation camp and health camp organized by the Nalchal branch of the Tripura Raja Karmachari Sangha ahead of World Blood Donor Day, which will be observed on June 14th. The Health Minister said that Prime Minister Narendra Modi has placed before the nation the vision of a Viksit Bharat founded on the principles of humanity, compassion and standing by one another in times of joy and hardship, and in line with the vision, blood donation remains one of the greatest acts of service to mankind. Tripura Youth Affairs and Sports Minister Tinku Roy on Sunday said that incorporating cycling into daily life can help people maintain both physical and mental well-being. Addressing a program organized by the Youth Affairs and Sports Department of the district's sports complex in Kailashahar, the minister highlighted the importance of regular cycling for a healthy lifestyle. He referred to the appeal made by Union Sports Minister Mansukh Mandviya under the Sundays on Cycle initiative and urged people from all walks of life to actively participate in the campaign to make it successful and effective. The program was organized to mark World Bicycle Day and to flag off the Sundays on Cycle rally. As part of the observance, saplings were planted in the sports complex premises to promote environmental awareness. Sikkim Chief Minister Prem Singh Tamang on Sunday expressed profound grief over the death of four residents of Lingdok under the Kabi Lungchok constituency who lost their lives in a tragic incident while travelling to Siliguri in neighbouring West Bengal. In a social media post, the Chief Minister conveyed his heartfelt condolences to the bereaved families and prayed for strength and courage for them to cope with the irreparable loss. He thanked the West Bengal government, the West Bengal police, traffic police personnel, the National Disaster Response Force, TRRC volunteers, social workers and local residents for their tireless efforts and support during the rescue mission. Describing the incident as a painful reminder of the dangers associated with travel during the monsoon season, CM Tamang appealed to the public to remain vigilant and to prioritize safety. The Coach Rajbongshi Students Association on Sunday felicitated students from Nagaon District who passed their higher secondary and higher secondary final examinations with distinction at a function held at Puthil Bharal in Nagaon. The program began with floral tributes to the portraits of Bir Chilarai and Zubin Garg. Former MLA Durlab Chamua felicitated over 200 students belonging to the Coach Rajbongshi community. Nagaon MLA Rupak Sharma, journalist Kanak Hazarika and several other distinguished personalities were present on the occasion. Now we take a look at the headlines once again. Indian households continue to receive cooking gas at lowest prices despite sharp rise in international LPG prices, says the Union government. Guwahati to host India-Japan Friendship International Conference in July, and the Northeast Frontier Railway sustains its robust freight operations, unloading 1,034 freight rigs in the northeastern states. With that, we end the Northeast News Bulletin from Akash Fani Shillong. Have a nice day.

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2: Very good morning to you, my dear listeners. I hope you're all having a wonderful morning. This is your 840 segment of Western Music with me, RJ Lydia. Stay right here on 103 FM Dragovan.

You just listened to Diana Ross and Lionel Richie there with a track called Endless Love, which was released in the year 1981 for the movie called Endless Love. And this track went on to become, you know, one of the most beloved love duets of all times. And maybe you've heard it in a wedding somewhere or an engagement program, and it still remains a timeless classic and also a radio favorite. It's 8:46 by the studio clock. Very warm welcome. If you're just joining in, you're listening to our Western music program, Your Monday Edition, with me, RJ Lydia, here, keeping you company. We've got lots of romantic and warm tracks that, you know, I've lined up for all of you, especially to start off your Monday morning on a wonderful note. So stay tuned in here with me. Coming up next is a song that is loved by everyone. We've got Lionel Richie coming your way once again with the track called Stuck on You from the album Back to Front. Ladies and gentlemen, Lionel Richie.

0: Well, if Monday mornings had a fan club, I'm not entirely sure how many members it would have. But here we are, a brand new day, a brand new week, fresh start, and hopefully a good cup of coffee somewhere nearby. What are you up to this morning? Did you just wake up? And are you having your tea somewhere in a very cool and nice place?Or what are your plans for today? What's something that you're looking forward to this morning? Why don't you write your thoughts and share your heart to us? And yes, that's right. All you have to do is grab your phones and send us your thoughts, your messages. That's in the number 9436805333. Well, my dear friends, it's about 55 minutes past 8 by the studio clock. We just heard... Sometimes love just ain't enough, done there by Patti Smith, and hope you enjoyed that track. Before we dive into the next track that we have here for us in this program, we have a message from Hakuto Jimo all the way from Zunimoto, who is wishing us all good morning. Very good morning to you, dear Hakuto. Hey, right in saying a wonderful blessing today. It's me. I'm enjoying your program. I'm enjoying your choice of songs. Have a nice day, Likinese. So, Hakuto, all the way from Zunimoto, a very, very, very good morning to you and a very warm welcome to our program as well. So glad that you chose to tune into FM Trackman this Monday morning, and you know, also taking your time to write to us. We appreciate that you're here with us. All right, my dear friends, it's Monday morning, and what better way to spend our morning by listening to tracks, right? And that too, you know, from FM Tragoban. So we're gonna let the music do the talking. All right, it's Monday morning, enough of talking. But yes, more music coming your way. This time it's Eric Clapton coming your way right here on our Monday edition of Western Music with this track called Layla.
1: You spot this one.

Right, folks, that was Love Me Done There by Elvis Presley. Well, you know, long before music videos and social media or streaming platforms even existed, you know, Elvis had a way of, getting people completely captivated. He had this ability to make, you know, songs feel personal, whether you were singing rock and roll or gospel or even a simple song like the one we just heard, One Love at a Time. 4 minutes past 9 a.m. this morning. Hope you're enjoying the music that's coming your way from the airwaves right here on FM Tracopan. Stay tuned right here in our frequency, because coming your way next, we're going to dive into a little country flavor. This time we've got Tanya Tucker coming your way with One Love at a Time.

Olivia Newton there with Help Me Make It Through the Night, but you know, in our case, it should be Help Me Make It Through the Day because we just started off our day, right? And it's pretty early, it's just about 9:10, and also just about perfect time when, you know, some of us are heading at work or, you know, slowly starting to, begin our day. So, yes, I hope you're starting your day on a very refreshed note this morning. I hope you're doing good and also, looking forward to whatever ahead of you this morning. Keep tuning into FM Trackband. More music coming your way. We got Lobo with Stony, and that will be followed by Mississippi right here on FM Tragopan 103 MHz.

Right, folks, this is where country meets rock sound. That was Cotton Fields there, also known as Creedence Water Revival. Now here's something interesting. In a CCR, we're only together for a few years, but in that short time, they produced an incredible number of hit songs and became one of the biggest hits band in America. So, ladies and gentlemen, that was CCR with Cotton Fields, and you're listening to a program live from the airwaves of Akashvani Kohima. Keeping the music going on right here, we got Elton John coming your way next with a track called Long Way from Happiness, and this one's from the album called The Big Picture.

All right, folks, thank you for keeping me company on this beautiful Monday morning. Here to wind up the program, we have Norah Jones in the background called Don't Know Why. And yes, exactly at 9:30, we shall begin our Hindi film program, Hit Songs. And I will be back with all of you for the 10:30 a.m. RJ's Choice Western Music. Until then, this has been yours truly, RJ Lydia, here to accompany you for this 8:40 to 9:30 segment of Western Music. Thank you for being here. Have a wonderful day.

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1: Good morning, this is Akashwani Kohima, the news headlines. In exercise of provision under Section 31, Clause 1 of Nagaland Municipal Act 2023, State Election Commission, Nagaland decides to adopt political parties specifying names of recognized national and state parties, registered unrecognized parties and list of free symbols amended by Election Commission of India. A free health check-up camp organized at Mungya village in Wokha with objective to bring health care

0: water services in rural areas. Nagaland MP S. Subang Marian Jamir stresses on protecting rights of tribal and minority communities, says development without environmental protection is meaningless. Prime Minister Narendra Modi congratulates Major Abhilasha Barak on being conferred UN Military Gender Advocate of the Year Award. Prime Minister Narendra Modi shares a Sanskrit Subhansitam, highlighting achievement of welfare of all living beings by striking a balance with nature, which is core spirit of our culture. National Testing Agency releases exam city intimation slip for NEET NEET UG 2026 re-examination to be held on 21st of this month. Akashvani celebrates its 90 years, marking a special moment in cultural information and broadcasting history of country where a voice was born that would echo through generations. Fourth Mega Lavender Festival concludes with commitment to further strengthen purple revolution. Israel retaliates by launching military operations against Tehran, triggering widespread blast across several strategic cities of Iran. West Bengal becomes 36th state and union territory in implementing Ayushman Bharat Pradhan Mantri Jan Arogya Yojana, ABPMJAY, which is world's largest publicly funded health assurance scheme. And in tennis, Germany's Alexander clinches his maiden Grand Slam title, defeating Italy's Flavio Cobolli in a thrilling 5-set final to win French Open crown at Roland Garros. That is all we have in this news headlines.
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0: 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FM space F. Well, listeners, can program so good idea as a poila gate when you open a lucky Abhijit aro chorus like our stairs, film as a chalte chalte. Gidliki, I see Javed Akhtar, music, Javed Jatin Lalit.

Gente aku huni wa apalagi Kumar Shanu laka waste film se Dharkan. 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

Well, listeners can apply in the message. I can say so my message. Puri dia se te likhi gina pata se. This is Akribu from Kohima. Tai likhi se. Good morning, sir. RJ Jacob Kohima likhi se. How are you? Have your dinner or now or no? Kohima, wow, beautiful song. I like it. A1 Kohima likhi se. Well, thank you so much, Akribu, for writing. Well, it's not time for me to take dinner now. Lunch time be punchanai moi gane thia. So I hope you'll understand. And anyway, I'm fine. Thank you. Thank you so much for writing another message. Likhing na pata ase. Good morning, RJ. Apna choice kora please kena ho ni kena. Enjoy kuriya se koi na Chandra Timung. Sorry, hi jaan kar miya long para likhing na pata ase Assam para. Well, thank you so much, Chandra. Apni likhing na pata dia karne. Yate aku likhi ase, good morning RJ namaskar, kuina listeners ase, Durgesh Naganpuri, Radheshyam Naganpuri, Vandana, Bhavana, Bindu, Golu, Kusumbai, Babu Divyans, Suresh Kumar Dakshe, Suresh Verma, Rishab Kanak, Bhavana Verma, Premlal Verma, Nikesh, Dharmendra, aur Mamta Bhai Verma kuina likhi ase. Bahut bahut shukriya and bahut bahut dhanyawad aap sabhi ko for tuning and for writing to us. Another message likhi ase yate. 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Well, thank you so much. Bahut bahut dhanyawad likh ke bhej diye isliye aur at the same time tune karne ke liye. Well, thank you. To next gana ko hunibo apnar ke Udit Narayan Alka Yagnik aro Kumar Shanula ka waste film ase Dil Ka Rishta, Gil kiya hoise Shamir, music diya hoise Nadeem Shravan.

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1: Good morning, it is Akashvani Kohima FM 103 Megahertz par eta real time traffic update anidia se Kohima town laga Monkolabar Regina PHQ Junction Tokolita northbound, that is Nicho Jakanule heavy assay, Aro southbound, Junkan Opolfina yase, it will light a sequin apnikangi janadia se. 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Moderate ase aro southbound be moderate ase kintu alak rasta cholabole mon ase kole paramedical to t model to ig to rasta cholao pare nohole lady miles road rasta tu cholao pare tcp gate par lagina raju point

0: This is Akashvani. I am Anucha Kumar with the World News. The headlines. Lok Sabha Speaker Om Birla to inaugurate Commonwealth Parliamentary Association India Region Zone 2 conference in Chandigarh today. New Delhi says Indonesia is a key pillar of India's Act East policy. Iran fires waves of missiles at Israel for first time since April ceasefire. Powerful earthquake of 7.8 magnitude hits Mindanao region in southern Philippines early this morning. And in tennis, Germany's Alexander Zverev secures his maiden Grand Slam title with 5-set victory over Italy's Flavio Cobolli in French Open final. And now the news in detail. Lok Sabha Speaker Om Birla will inaugurate the three-day Zone 2 conference of the Commonwealth Parliamentary Association, CPA, India region in Chandigarh today. More from our correspondent.
1: Arrival of presiding officers and legislators across the country has started for the CPA conference for the Northern Zone 2 of the Indian region, which is being hosted by the Haryana Assembly. The conference will be inaugurated by Lok Sabha Speaker Om Birla at 3 p.m. Prior to it, he will be accorded a guard of honor.

0: dinner at the ceremonial gate, after which Sri Om Birla and other dignitaries will address the inaugural session. After the inaugural session, a culture evening program will be organized at Tagore Theatre, where a special theatrical performance based on the values of Indian constitution and democratic traditions will be presented. During the 3-day conference, deliberations will be held on significant topics like role of legislatures in the nation building, Viksit Bharat 2047, artificial intelligence and making democratic institutions more effective. Ashwini Kumar Sharma, Kashwani News, Chandigarh.
1: Ministry of External Affairs MEA has said that Indonesia is a key pillar of India's Act East policy, as Indonesian Foreign Minister Sugiono held talks with External Affairs Minister S. Jaishankar in New Delhi. More from our correspondent.
2: Rooted in deep civilizational linkages, the India-Indonesia Comprehensive Strategic Partnership continues to grow from strength to strength across established and new areas of cooperation, MEA said. The two ministers also co-chaired the 8th India-Indonesia Joint Commission meeting, JCM, yesterday. According to the MEA, the two leaders reviewed the full spectrum of bilateral relations under the India-Indonesia Comprehensive Strategic Partnership and discussed avenues for further strengthening cooperation in political, defense and security, maritime, trade and investment, pharma and healthcare, digital, energy, connectivity, space, education, consular and culture domains, and people-to-people exchanges. Renewed impetus to the bilateral relationship was provided by the discussions between Indonesian President Prabowo Subianto and Prime Minister Narendra Modi, including during the former state visit to India in January 2025. It added. The two sides exchanged views on regional and global developments of mutual interest and reaffirmed their commitment to closer cooperation and coordination in regional and multilateral fora. They also welcomed the upward and growing trajectory of bilateral relations and agreed to convene the next Joint Commission meeting at a mutually convenient day in the near future. Earlier in the day, Mr. Sugiono stated that he looked forward to Prime Minister Modi's upcoming visit to Indonesia. The visit will be an important opportunity to further deepen our cooperation and deliver tangible benefits for our peoples, he added. Renu Kataria for World News.
1: Union Minister Jitendra Singh has said India's space economy, currently close to $9 billion, is expected to expand to about $45 billion over the next 7 to 8 years. The minister also stated that India's space startup ecosystem has grown from a single-digit number of startups a few years ago to around 400 today. He made these comments while reflecting on the last 12 years of the Modi government during an interaction with the media. The minister said the change of mindset that has happened in the last 12 years under Prime Minister Modi is one of the biggest hallmarks. He added that this shift was visible in the growing number of civil services toppers emerging from small towns and non-metropolitan backgrounds, reflecting the democratization of opportunity through technology, transparency and fair competition. Mr. Singh also noted that India's successful landing near the moon's south pole had strengthened public interest in science. Akashvani is celebrating its 90 years today. This day, on 8th of June 1936, the Indian State Broadcasting Service was renamed All India Radio, or AIR. This red letter day marks a special moment in the cultural, information and broadcasting history of the country, where a voice was born that would echo through generations. Post-independence, AIR expanded rapidly, adopting the name Akashvani in 1956. Today, Akashvani operates 591 stations, reaching 98% of India's population, broadcasting in 23 languages and 146 dialects. Akashvani's External Services Division broadcasts to over 100 countries, projecting India's voice globally and connecting with the diaspora, living up to its noble ideals of Bahujan Hitai, Bahujan Sukhai. The New Services Division of AIR strives to provide news and views to every dweller in this vast country in varied terrains, 24/7, in all major languages and dialects, while adhering to highest professional ethics and standards in radio broadcasting. This is Akashvani. 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We bring you the top international news and updates from around the globe. Iran launched waves of missiles at Israel last night, marking its first such attack since the 8th of April ceasefire, according to Israel Defense Forces. Iran's state broadcaster also confirmed the missile attacks. Our West Asia correspondent has filed this report.
3: Tehran framed the operation as a calibrated act of deterrence. The Qatam al-Anbiya Central Headquarters, the command center of Iran's armed forces, had warned that any strike on the Lebanese capital would cross a red line. By targeting a specific military installation rather than population centers, Iranian military leadership signaled it wanted to impose a cost on Israel without collapsing the ongoing negotiations towards a lasting regional peace agreement. The strikes also carried a broader message towards Washington. Iranian officials, including the Parliament Speaker, had expressed deep frustration over the U.S. ongoing naval blockade restricting the maritime transit through the Strait of Hormuz, and alleged that Washington effectively authorized Israel's latest actions in Lebanon. This is Vinod Kumar for World News from Dubai.
1: In Philippines, a powerful earthquake of magnitude 7.8 on the Richter scale shook the Mindanao region in southern Philippines early this morning, with a tsunami likely on some regional coasts. Power outages were reported and people were urged to go to higher ground. No further information on damage or casualties was immediately available. The epicenter was 13 kilometers southwest of General Santos City on the island of Mindanao at a depth of 10 kilometers, according to the Philippine Institute of Volcanology and Seismology. It struck at 5:07 a.m. Indian Standard Time. In tennis, Germany's Alexander Zverev clinched his maiden Grand Slam title, defeating Italy's Flavio Cobolli in a thrilling five-set final to win the French Open crown at Roland Garros. The world number 3 prevailed 6-1, 4-6, 6-4, 6-7, 6-1 in a 4-hour and 20-minute contest on Court Philippe Sarchatrier. The victory ended Zverev's long wait for a major title after runner-up finishes at the US Open in 2020, the French Open in 2024, and the Australian Open in 2025. The 29-year-old became the first German man to win the French Open since Henna Henkel in 1937. He has also become the first German man to capture a Grand Slam title since Boris Becker's Australian Open triumph in 1996. And now, before we close, here are the highlights of the bulletin. Lok Sabha Speaker Om Birla to inaugurate Commonwealth Parliamentary Association India Region Zone 2 Conference in Chandigarh today. New Delhi says Indonesia is a key pillar of India's Act East policy. Iran fires waves of missiles at Israel for first time since April ceasefire. Powerful earthquake of 7.8 magnitude hits Mindanao region in southern Philippines early this morning. And in tennis, Germany's Alexander Zverev secures his maiden Grand Slam title with five-set victory over Italy's Flavio Cobolli in French Open final. And that is the end of this World News Bulletin.
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6: 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Bringing you the 10:30 AM traffic update for Kohima Town. From Moncala to PHQ Junction, the status of traffic is heavy for northbound, that is towards Nagaland Civil Secretariat, and light for southbound towards Spear Hill. If you wish to avoid the heavy traffic, you can take the alternate route from Old Minister's Hill to Jail Colony. From PHQ Junction to Mezor Junction, the status of traffic is moderate for both northbound and southbound. From TCP to Raza Point, the stretch is moderate for both northbound and southbound. From Raza Point to Census Point, the stretch is moderate for northbound. While it is heavy for southbound, if you wish to avoid the traffic, you can take the alternate route from Census Point to NHAK. From High School Junction to Census Point, the stretch is moderate for northbound and light for southbound. And finally, from NHAK Junction to Census Point, the status of traffic is light for both northbound and southbound. We'll be back at 11 a.m. for more traffic updates. Until then, be safe on the roads.
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Tunes for Fears there to kick off our Monday edition of RJ's Choice right here. 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It's about 37 minutes past 10 by the studio clock. A very, very good morning to all of our listeners. You are tuned into FM Tragopan at 103 megahertz, and this is me, RJ Lydia, here to accompany you through this beautiful Monday morning. So wherever you are right now, whether you're at home, at work, or heading somewhere on the road, just feel free to, you know, settle in and relax and enjoy this music coming to you from the airwaves. This time we've got Counting Crows coming your

Cruel Summer, done there by Ace of Base, which was released in the year 1998. It's about 45 minutes past 10 a.m. by the studio clock. We have Durgesh Naganpuri and alright, tuning in and wishing us all good morning. Yes, we also have a list of names that is mentioned. Who is tuned in right now, Radhesham Naganpuri. We also have Vandana, Pavna, Bindu, Golu, Kusumbi, Babu Divansh, and Suraj Kumar Dhakse. And we also have Suraj Verma, Rishabh Kanak, or Bhavna Verma, Premlal, and Nikesh Dharmendra, and Mamta Bai Verna tuned into our program. Well, to all the lovely people who are tuned in right now, Parivar, friends, and family of Durgesh Naganpuri, a very, very good morning to you. Thank you so much for tuning into our program and keeping us company this Monday morning. And yes, we also have a Sur Radio listeners group tuning into our program and wishing us all a good morning, especially to the FM Trekapan family. So to all the members of Sur Radio listeners group, a very good morning to you. Thank you so much for being here this morning and also making this program extra special. All right, we have a message that reads, a very good pleasant morning, RJ Lydia. Hope you're doing fine. Yes, I'm doing fine. Thank you. And he says, I'm doing fine as well. Wishing you a blessed, pleasant day and to all the listeners of FM Trangapan. So that was our regular listener, Isaac Sekamo from Tsufume Village, Futsuro. So, very good morning to you, Isaac. Thank you so much for tuning in and also for your very kind words. It's so lovely to have you here this Monday morning. Hope you have a really good day. To all of our listeners who are tuned in right now, in case you want to send in your thoughts, your messages, all you have to do is, you know, grab your phones and send in an SMS in the number. That's 9436805333 with the keyword, that's FM space F. We would be so happy to connect with you and also to get to know you. All right, the track that we just heard earlier was released, as mentioned, in the year 1998. And in fact, you know, the year 1998 also gave us unforgettable moments and

unforgettable, you know, favorite hits that we all love. So coming up next is a song that has been released in the same year, and I truly believe it's something that you're familiar with this morning. So ladies and gentlemen, this is Sixpence None, The Richer, coming your way right here on the airwaves with Kiss Me.

You know, our time here together comes to an end. Thank you for spending your morning with me, whether you've been listening from home, from work, or, you know, somewhere on the road or somewhere in between. I hope you had a wonderful time. So, yes, up next at 11 a.m., we have your traffic update and headlines, and that will be followed by our 11 a.m. Women Time program right here, skill development for self-employment. So stay right here on FM Dragobin for more wonderful programming. Until next time, take care of yourselves and each other. This is Lydia signing off with love, gratitude, and very warm wishes for a beautiful day ahead.

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1: This is Akashvani Kohima FM Trakopan at 103 MHz, bringing you the 11 AM traffic update for Kohima Town. From Mongla to PHQ Junction, the status of traffic is heavy for northbound, that is towards Nagaland Civil Secretariat, and light for southbound towards Pier Hill. To avoid the heavy traffic, you can take the alternate route from Old Minister's Hill to Jail Colony. From PHQ Junction to Mezor Junction, the stretch is heavy for northbound and moderate for southbound. To avoid any delays, you can take the alternate route from Paramedical to T-Model to IG or Lady Miles Road. From TCB to Rouse Point, the stretch is moderate for both northbound and southbound. From Rouse Point to Census Point, the stretch is moderate for northbound and heavy for southbound. If you prefer an alternate route, you can take it from Census Point to NHAK. From High School Junction to Census Point, the stretch is moderate for northbound and light for southbound. And finally, from NHAK Junction to Census Point, the stretch is light for both northbound and southbound. That's it for the moment. We will be back at 11:30 AM for more traffic updates. Until then, take care and drive safe on the roads.
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1: This is Akashvani Kohima, the news headlines. Akashvani celebrates its 90 years, marking a special moment in cultural, information and broadcasting history of country, where a voice was born that would echo through generations. Prime Minister Narendra Modi shares a Sanskrit Subhashitam highlighting achievement of welfare of all living beings by striking a balance with nature, which is the core spirit of our culture. Nagaland MP S. Supong Marin Jamir stresses on protecting rights of tribals and minority communities, says development without environmental protection is meaningless.

0: downtrodden. Heavy rush at Mata Vaishnav Devi Shrine. Necessary arrangements in place to ensure smooth pilgrimage. Lok Sabha Speaker Om Birla says vision of Viksit Bharat 2024-7 can only be realized through public participation, innovation, entrepreneurship and collective resolve. Ministry of External Affairs says Indonesia is a key pillar of India's ACT East policy as India-Indonesia Comprehensive Strategic Partnership continues to grow from strength to strength across established and new areas of cooperation. Home Minister Amit Shah to launch Land Port Management System on June 9. West Bengal set to become the 36th state to implement Ayushman Bharat Pradhan Mantri Jan Arogya Yojana, which is the world's largest publicly funded health assurance scheme. In Philippines, powerful earthquake of magnitude 7.8 on Richter scale took Mindanao region in southern Philippines early this morning, with tsunami likely on some regional coasts. That is all we have in this news headlines.
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Well, listeners, kind of Nikhil Daga message come to IJC. So, my first message by the city are to get to Nibo idea. Alkan Yaknik are Udit Narayan Laka was the film. I say, Mora are to get currently kicking up. I say, Vicky from D Block Kohima. Well, Vicky, Abni Mayasle, Afsana Piarka, it do tip tip barasa pani. It do asol gana to it do. 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

Well, it's a cool king of the say hi Amu, please play the song Mere Yara from the movie Suryavansi. It's me Vili from Zenbotoku in Alikiase. Well, thank you so much Vili for writing, and as you have requested this song, so I'm going to play for you now. Please listen and enjoy. Listeners can it your gift when you are Arijit Singh or Niti Mohan Lagawaste. Film say Suryavansi.

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Well, thank you so much. To itu gana idea Huni Lobo.

Gram Jaswadi se kuhina likhi ase Jai Mata di Radio Listeners Group takhan bi itu gana mangi ase Love Story film para Kaisa Tera Pyar itu gana bajari bi paise. Well, thank you so much for writing. 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

Well, Bogajan Prana Sunita Basan Trita will kick in a potassi. My dear Misty, sir, good morning. Movie Yarian Gana Sunny Sunny. Dedicate all FM friends. Quick in a likiase. Well, thank you so much. Sunita Pnili kick in a potai dia karne. To listeners can it ya huni wapla loke. Yo Honey Singh aro Neha Kakar laka waste film ase Yarian.

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Ata 1942 love story film para ekta gana baje di biko ase. Ata idu gana dedicate kuru woman ase David, Mahalo, Zuthunglo and all the listeners ko ina likhi ase. Well, thank you so much. 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Well, listeners kani kya huni wo Kumar Sanu laka waste. Film ase 1942 a love story.

Madam Pia Kublibo, Asha Bustela was a flame, say, Ham now Jawan. Are to get Colonel Likina Potase, Akuzo, Tahe Likina Potase? Well, Akuzo, thank you so much, Opni Likina Potai, dear Karne. Arotai to dedicate Kuridia, say, it is sop Hunitaka. I mean, listeners can Jimana say, regular listeners can sop Laganam Digina say. So, thank you so much, Likina Potai, dear Karne. The Slan Hulivita Likina Potase. This is, Punima ro rose karne aro dusra lolibi rompi kekriye loni chalila rokuvile metha Dr. Zuben and Elizabeth, Nurse Elizabeth Chopi brothers koina likhi ase Mandira Ramona from Goa irukan karne aro RJS Khan tai naam digina ase RJ Tia RJ Lydia RJ Veronica aro RJ Kenny koina likhi ase. Well, thank you so much. So listeners can hunibu itia Asha Bhosle lakawaste film ase hum nau jawan.

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1: Good afternoon, this is Akashvani Kohima, the news headlines. Nagaland Chief Minister Nipir Rio congratulates Akashvani on completing 90 years of dedicated service to the nation. Minority Affairs Minister Kiran Rijiju extends his best wishes to Akashvani on completion of 90 glorious years, says through Akashvani, spirit of Ek Bharat, Shrestha Bharat is being strengthened. Today is World Oceans Day. It produces at least 50% of the planet's oxygen, is home to most of Earth's biodiversity, and is the main source of protein for more than a billion people around the world. Prime Minister Narendra Modi shares a Sanskrit Subhansitam, highlighting achievement of welfare of all living beings by striking a balance with nature, which is core spirit of our culture. Ministry of Panchayati Raj will organize an outreach workshop on Atma Nirbhar Panchayat program at Gandhinagar, Gujarat tomorrow. Housing and Urban Affairs Minister Manohar Lal says that more than 4 crore houses have been constructed and equipped with basic facilities such as toilets, LPG and tap water connections under Pradhan Mantri Awas Yojana. Enforcement Directorate conducts searches at 4 locations across Mizoram-Myanmar border, Tripura-Bangladesh border and West Bengal in a money laundering case linked to a drug trafficking network. Union Minister Jitendra Singh says India's space economy, currently close to $9 billion, is expected to expand to about $45 billion over the next 7 to 8 years. Government refutes a notice purportedly from BSNL claiming customers' KYC has been suspended by Telecom Regulatory Authority of India and the SIM card to be blocked within 24 hours. In exercise of provision under Section 31, Clause 1 of Nagaland Municipal Act 2023, State Election Commission, Nagaland decides to adopt political parties specifying names of recognized national and state parties, registered unrecognized parties, and list of free symbols amended by Election Commission of India. And U.S. President Donald Trump urges Israel

0: Prime Minister Benjamin Netanyahu not to retaliate against Iran's latest missile barrage, warning it can jeopardize ongoing efforts to secure a peace deal. That is all we have in this news headlines.
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0: 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That is apnar loke pasand kori Hindi film gan program. To next gana koi tu gana mangi ina pathai ase. Hekuto jimo tai Jhanabato pra ase, Jhanabato district pra. 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

Good afternoon, RJ bro. Please kindly play the song Baris from the movie Half Girlfriend. It's me, Zubeni, ex-woman police ka gina likhi ase. Well, thank you so much, Zubeni. 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Well, listeners ka nitya honi bo. 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

Well, listeners, can program be says creative music? I'm going to program says to Honey Bob Noki Kumar Shanu Alkayaknik Aro Ajay Devgan Laga was there's a film as a Dilwale. Are you to get Karina Likina Patase, Durgesh Naganpuri, Radesham Naganpuri, Vandana Bhavana Bindu, Golu, Kusumbai, Babu, Divyans, Suresh Kumar Dakshe, Suresh Verma, Rishab, Kanak. 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Are you to get look at the program? This says Kuria Obo, Kinto Homoy Ekbaji Holoke of Nikan Hunia Obo, FM Rainbow Relay program. Aru FM track upon to Akus Sam Tin Bajibra Suru Kuria Obo. So, wishing you all once again a very, very good afternoon and stay safe and Balbara Kotagibi, Moy Lok Kuria Obo. Next time. 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
3: This is Akashvani Kohima, the news headlines. Akashvani is celebrating its 90 years today. On June 8, 1936, the Indian State Broadcasting Service was renamed All India Radio, marking a special moment in the culture, information and broadcasting history of the country. Nagaland Governor Nand Kishore Yadav extends heartfelt greetings and congratulations on the occasion of the 90th anniversary of Akashvani to the entire Akashvani family. Chief Minister Nipiru inaugurates Incubation Center for Food Processing at State Industrial Area, Tolovi. Prime Minister Narendra Modi says welfare of poor inspired by Anyodaya driving government policies for last 12 years. Welfare of the people is the topmost priority of the government, says Union Minister, Home Minister Amit Shah. Delhi High Court issues notice to Center and CBSC on alleged discrepancies in board's on-screen marking system. Enforcement Directorate searches location across Mizoram-Myanmar border related to drug trafficking. More than 4 crore houses constructed and equipped with basic facilities such as toilets, LPG and tap water connection under PM Awas Yojana since implementation of the scheme, says Housing and Urban Affairs Minister Manohar Lal. Indian Embassy in Iran advises Indian nationals to avoid any travel to Iran in view of the recent developments in the region. Indian Business and Professional Council Dubai, the Indian Consulate and Dubai International Academic City call for stronger Indo-UAE collaboration on AI-ready, skill-based education in Dubai, with a renewed focus on lifelong learning and innovation to support future workforce development. U.S. President Donald Trump urges Israel's Prime Minister Benjamin Netanyahu not to retaliate against Iran's latest missile barrage, warning that it can jeopardize ongoing efforts to secure a peace deal. And Indian wrestlers win 2 gold and 2 bronze in men's freestyle category at Ulaanbaatar Open in Mongolia. That is all we have in this news headlines. Stay tuned for the traffic update.
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3: Good evening, listeners, to traffic update at 3 p.m. If you're taking the route from Moncala to PHQ Junction and you're traveling towards Nagaland Civil Secretariat, the status of traffic is moderate. And if you're traveling towards Bear Hill, the status of traffic is moderate too. The alternate route you can take is Old Minister's Hill Jail Colony. From PHQ Junction to Major Junction, the status of traffic is light at northbound and it's heavy if you're traveling towards Bear Hill. The alternate route you can take is Lady Miles Road. From TCP to Razor Point, the status of traffic is moderate if you're traveling towards Nagaland Civil Secretariat with the alternate route at TCP to Razor Point and it's light at southbound. From Razor Point to Census Point, the status of traffic is light at northbound and if you're traveling towards Pier Hill, the status of traffic is heavy. The alternate route you can take is Census Point to NHAK. From High School Junction to Census Point, the status of traffic is moderate towards Nagaland Civil Secretariat and the alternate route is Billy Graham Road to DBS. And it's light at southbound. And if you're traveling towards NHAK to Census Point, the status of traffic is light both at north and southbound respectively. That's the traffic update. 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

0: Kaleidoscope, and that will be followed by your Western music. That will continue till 6 to 7:10, your Hindi film songs, one of your favorite shows, phone-in program. From 7:10 to 7:30, regional news in Nagamese and regional news in English. And that will be followed by your Western music, RJ's Choice, from 7:30 to 8:45. 8:45 to 9:30 will be national news in Hindi, national news in English, and Spotlight, all relayed from Delhi. And the last show for tonight will be Hindi film songs, RJ's Choice, from 9:30 to 10. And your news headlines will be at 4 and 9:30. Your traffic updates will be at 3:30, 4, 4:30, and 5. So yes, so that's the shows, that's the updates we have for you. And if you're tuned in, well, welcome to the show. It's me, your RJ Tim. And yes, we're going to be having fun with the playlist. And the weather is pretty pleasant here at the state capital, you know, in Kohima. But you don't know, it might rain, you know, a short while from now, or, you know, it might get cold. So yes, bahar jaole thakile to suitcase te sob kapra durina biravi. You know, winter laga kapra, summer laga kapra, sob na, aro umbrella bi. And mosquito net be during that biravi, because you know, you never know, the weather will change anytime. And with that said, you can send in your messages to 9436805333. That's how you can say hi to me or stay connected to Akashvani FM Tracker Band at 103 megahertz. And the first track that I have for you is called I'm Gonna Catch a Good. This is by Shania Twain, one of my mom's favorite artists, I would say, and this is from her album Up. And right after that, I have the script with the track called For the First Time. And yes, you're tuning to Akashvani FM Tracker Pan at 103 megahertz, listening to our Western music on this beautiful evening. This one is Shania Twain.
1: Let's go.

Alright, listeners, that was the script with the first time. Hope you guys had fun listening to the track. Anyway, I have, you know, interesting fact for you guys. You know, the mosquito, you know, mosquito ay sila manik tam king lang na tala ito sound no. That is an F note, you know, that is, you know, tala ito mosquito la ito tay tala sound no. You know, it has a note in music and it is the F note. But, you know, it's really irritating, right? But, you know, next time you see a mosquito, just look at them and say, ah, tay F laka tune de bacha si tala ito, you know, sound no. But you can kill it. You know, you might get a malaria or dengue. So yes, with that said, we'll move on with the playlist. And the next track that I have for you is I Wanna Go Too Far. This is from the album Thinking About You, none other than Trisha Yearwood. And right after Trisha, I have one of my favorite boy bands, Backstreet Boys. And yes, I'll be playing the track called As Long As You Love Me, and it's a perfect love song for the evening. And with that said, we have a few messages that came in, so let me acknowledge your messages. This one is Alina says, your choices are really, really interesting. Well, Alina, you have a very interesting name too. So thank you so much for tuning in, and thank you for your message. Hope you will enjoy the rest of the show. And the next message I have says, hi, good afternoon, RJ. Awesome playlist. Anyway, have a nice day. This one is Itzakato from Dimapur. Well, Itzakato, Washkim Tiva Amu for tuning in. And yes, I hope you'll have a fantastic afternoon. And stay tuned into Akash Fani FM Dragapan at 103 MHz. And like Itzakato and Elena, if you guys want to send in your messages, feel free to type your messages to 943680533. In the meantime, we'll listen to Trisha Yearwood. And right after Trisha, I have the track called As Long As You Love Me by the Backstreet Boys.

Yes, so that was the Backstreet Boys. You know, 90s was an era of boy bands, and you know, the love songs during the 90s were just, I would say, just out of this world. And yes, you'll never get to listen to those kind of love songs in this time and place, I would say. Anyway, that was the Backstreet Boys, and the next track that I have for you is Britney Spears, one of your RJ Inzan's favorite female artists, Britney Spears. You know, one time during high school, tai Britney Spears ke ekdam khushi baje, you know, tai laga naam bhi Inzan Spears rakhina. You know, that was a bit too much, but you know, if you're a big fan of your favorite artist, then it's okay, you can take their, you know, names, like, you know, your RJ Inzan's name was Inzan Spears. So yes, that's the kind of fan he was of Britney Spears, alright? And at 3:30, we have your another traffic update, so stay tuned in. And yes, we have a listener tuning in. I'm in the bus and tuning in your show. Well, bus te khunigina I hamde, you know, gana bhaval bacha hamde na janina kuri dishi le lob sorong kawo. So yes, don't try to sing in the bus, right? And yes, no, like, you know, sometimes when headphone gan lagena thaki na man gana kuri kida wala awas olai jena na janina. And we bhal awas na yalop, you know, frog la awas dita. So yes, if you're in the bus, don't sing, alright? But I'm not sure, say, you can sing, but at your own risk, alright? And we have Durkesh Chakampurian family say, good evening, RJ, namaskar. Well, Durkesh ji, kese ho? And yes, thank you so much for tuning in. Hope you'll have a fantastic time with us. Anyway, stay tuned in to Akashvani FM Trigger Panel 103 MHz. This one is Britney Spears with the track called Sometimes.

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1: Good evening, listeners. The traffic update at 3:30 p.m. If you're taking the route from Moncola to BHQ Junction and you're traveling towards Nagan Civil Secretariat and towards Bear Hill, the status of traffic is moderate on both the route, and the alternate route you can take is Old Minister Seal to Jail Colony. From BHQ Junction to Major Junction, the status of traffic is moderate at northbound, and the alternate route is from Paramedical to D Motel to IG Road, and the status of traffic is light at southbound. From TCB to Razu Point, the status of traffic is moderate at northbound. The alternate route you can take is TCB to Razu Point, and the status of traffic at southbound is light. From Razu Point to Census Point, the status of traffic is light at northbound, and it's heavy if you're traveling towards Bear Hill. The alternate route you can take is Census Point to NHAK. From High School Junction to Census Point, the status of traffic is light at northbound, and it's moderate at southbound, with the alternate route at High School Junction to D Model Road. And from NHAK Junction to Census Point, the status of traffic is light both at north and southbound. The alternate route is at TCP to Razu Point. And that's the traffic update. Stay tuned for your Western music, RJ's choice.
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1: 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And yes, most of your listeners think I'm RJ Zan, but sorry, I'm not RJ Zan. I am your RJ Tim. But it's good to know that you guys take me for your RJ Zan. But yes, I just want to tell you guys that I'm not RJ Zan, but I'm your RJ Tim. So yes, with that said, we have a few messages that came in. And it says, good afternoon, RJ Zan, and all the listeners. Well, if your RJ Zan is tuned in, well, good afternoon to him as well. And it says, the choice are super, and I'm tuning after my school. And by the way, I hope you'll have a blessed afternoon. It's me, Atrung Yimkung from Kuhima. Well, Atrung, hope you had a great day at school. And yes, it's always good to listen to some music. And, if you have your homework, that homework be Guru Barwo, and the music be Kunigina homework to Bawa Kurubi. And Atrung, hope you'll have a fantastic evening. And yes, with that said, another message we have is from, we have from Palipathar. It says, Biren Hanse, Hanrika Timungpi, and Divang Divi Janga Hansipi, and Archeline Hansipi. Well, thank you guys for tuning in all the way from Palipathar. A very good afternoon to you guys. And yes, stay tuned in and hope you have a fantastic time. And this one says, my name is Abhijit, and I'm also enjoying your awesome tracks. Keep playing. Well, Abhijit, very good evening and good afternoon to you, my dear friend. And thank you so much for tuning in. All right. With that said, the next track that I have for you is the track called Like You Say You Do. And this is none other than Luke Bryan. This is a country artist. And this track is kind of a love song. Hope you guys will enjoy listening to it. And right after that, I'll up the tempo a little bit with the Katy Perry's track called Wide Awake. So yes, you guys lay back and enjoy the music. You're tuning to Akash Fania from Tracker Band at 103 MHz.

Yes, my dear listeners, that was Wide Awake by Katy Perry. And yes, I have a song request. I usually don't take song requests during RJ's Choice, but you know, since this message is dedicated to my newborn son, Wachitong M Audio. Well, Wachitong, if you're tuned in, I will definitely take your request. And he wants to listen to the track called I Will Always Love You by Whitney Houston. And yes, dedicated to his newborn son. Well, Wachitong, first of all, congratulations. And yes, you know, it's always a good news, you know, having a newborn baby in the family. So yes, I would say congratulations, and hope you'll enjoy the song that you have requested. This one is I Will Always Love You by Whitney Houston. Anyway, Montoka, for your message, and enjoy the song.

Yes, this is what a fitting song for his newborn son. Well, Wachitong, you're officially promoted to being a dad. So yes, good luck with that. And yes, we are almost coming to an end because I got the show for you till 4 p.m. and the studio clock strikes 3:48. So with that said, we have a message and it says, by Abhijit, all the way from Bogajan, says, RJ Tim and RJ Zan voice are totally same. Yes, you know, I think I would agree with that. RJ Zan and me, we share the same, not the same voice, but, you know, I think the same tone of voice that we have. But the playlist, you know, if you want to differentiate between me and RJ Zan, in my playlist, you'll get to listen to a lot of boy bands, a lot of, you know, pop. And in RJ Zan's playlist, you'll get to listen to a little more of K-pop, you know, all those K-pop, and then Mikey, not Mikey, but you get to listen to a little bit of rock and K-pop in his playlist. So yes, that's a little distinction you can make between the playlists if you are listening and if you are confused between me and Arjen Zan. But anyway, you know, I think we are the same. I would say if you call me Arjen Zan, I wouldn't mind, and you can call him RJ Team also sometimes. Anyway, let's move on with the playlist. All right, the next track that I have for you is Westlife with a track called If I Let You Go, and right after that I have the track called If Life Is So Short by the Moffats.

Yes, listen, that was a track called If Life Is So Short. And yes, I'm going to end the show with this last track, Too Serious Too Soon by Garrett Gates. But before that, I just want to say thank you guys for all your beautiful messages. And thank you for tuning in to Akash 1AM from Tiger Band at 103 MHz. Till then, you guys enjoy the last track. Stay tuned in. We have your news headlines and your traffic update.

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1: This is Akashvani Kohima, the news headlines. Nagaland Chief Minister Nipiro virtually inaugurates Incubation Center for Entrepreneurs and Infrastructure Development at Industrial Growth Center, Ganeshnagar at Chumugirima, Incubation Center for Food Processing at Yunsang, and Modern Aggregation Center, Loknak at Mokuchung. Deputy Chief Minister Tia Ziliang inaugurates District Planning Office. Nagaland records 70,469 registered unemployed job seekers as of February this year. Deputy Commissioner Kohima B. Henok Puchem informs positive laboratory test report confirming outbreak of African swine fever at Tizuma Village. Akashvani celebrating 90 years of service today. Akashvani currently operates 591 stations, reaching 98% of India's population and broadcasting in 23 languages and 146 dialects. West Bengal set to implement Ayushman Bharat Pratan Mantri Jan Arogya Yojana, marking a significant step towards expanding health care coverage in the state. CBSE says application window for verification and revaluation for Class 2 of Examination 2026 remained fully functional from 2nd to 7th of this month. More than 1,60,000 candidates successfully submitted requests for over 3,08,000 answer books. National Testing Agency releases exam city intimation slip for NET UG 2026 re-examination scheduled to be held on 21st of this month. Israel and Iran threat fresh missile attacks on each other, triggering escalation in West Asia and jeopardizing ceasefire. Indian embassy in Iran advises Indian nationals currently present in Iran to exit the country by available means of transport. In the Philippines, 16 people killed after a 7.8 magnitude offshore earthquake hit the Mindanao region of the archipelago this morning. In sports, Kim Kongshai, representing Nagaland, wins All India Under 15 Badminton Championship and benchmark domestic equity indices and around 1% low today amid weak global queues and sell-off across most sectors. That is all we have in this news headlines. Stay tuned for our traffic update.
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1: Good evening, listeners. The traffic update for if you're taking the route from Moncola to PHQ Junction, the status of traffic is light bordered north and southbound. And if you're traveling towards PHQ Junction to Major Junction, the status of traffic is moderate at northbound. The alternate route is a paramedical to D model to IG Road, and the status of traffic is light at southbound. From TCP to Raza Point, the status of traffic is moderate at northbound, and the alternate route is at TCP to Raza Point, and the status of traffic is light at southbound. From Raza Point to Census Point, the status of traffic is light at northbound, and it's moderate at southbound with the alternate route at Census Point to NHAK. From High School Junction to Census Point, the status of traffic is light at northbound, and it's moderate at southbound with the alternate route at High School Junction to D Model Road. From NHAK Junction to Census Point, the status of traffic is light bordered north and southbound respectively. That's the traffic update. Stay tuned for your local artist.
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1: Yes, a very good evening to all the listeners, and it's time for your local artists. And this perfect evening, I have for you Angungla Jamir from Uma Mokchung, and I'll be playing the track called Here's Your Perfect. And right after Angungla, I have the track called Dance with the One Who Bought You by

That we have Kaleidoscope. Today we'll be presenting to you Youth Forum, and right after you Youth Forum, we'll continue with your Western music artist choice. So you're welcome to join in and stay tuned in to Akashwani FM Tragapan at 103 MHz. This one is Anganglajamir with the track called Here's Your Perfect.

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2: Good evening, listeners. The traffic update for 30 p.m. If you're taking the route from Moncola to BHQ Junction, the status of traffic is moderate, border north and southbound, respectively. The alternate route you can take is Old Minister's Hill to Jail Colony. From BHQ Junction to Major Junction, the status of traffic is light at northbound and it's heavy at southbound. The alternate route you can take is Lady Miles Road. From TCP to Rosa Point, the status of traffic is moderate at northbound and the alternate route is at TCP to Rosa Point and the status of traffic is light at southbound. From Rosa Point to Census Point, the status of traffic is light at northbound and it's moderate at southbound, with the alternate route at Census Point to NHAK. From High School Junction to Census Point, the status of traffic is light, bordered north and southbound. And from NHAK Junction to Census Point, the status of traffic is light, bordered north and southbound. That's the traffic update. Stay tuned for our Rural Connect.
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1: Good evening, listeners. The last traffic update for today. If you're taking the route from Moncola to PHQ Junction, the status of traffic is light at northbound. It's moderate at southbound, with the alternate route at Old Minister's Hill to Jail Colony. From PHQ Junction to Major Junction, the status of traffic is light at northbound, heavy at southbound. The alternate route is at Lady Miles Road. From TCP to Raza Point, the status of traffic is light, both at north and southbound. And from Raza Point to Census Point, from High School Junction to Census Point, and from NHK Junction to Census Point, the status of traffic is light on both the bounds north and south. So that's the last traffic update for today. Stay tuned for our Kaleidoscope. We'll be presenting to you our youth forum that will be followed by your Western music, RJ's choice. 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

0: Good evening, dear listeners. This is Akashvani Kohima, FM Chogopan. My name is Jennifer Watsa, and I bring to you the Youth Forum Skill Up Program, entitled Toei Ice Cream Parlor from Vision to Reality. Interview with Wedo Kalo, founder of Toei Ice Cream Parlor, interviewed led by Linda Eiley.
1: Good evening, dear listeners. My name is Linda Eiley, and today we are in conversation with a vibrant and dynamic entrepreneur whose journey reflects the ambition and creativity of a new generation of business owners. We will be discussing his experiences, the story behind his venture, and what it means to build a brand from the ground up. Before starting Toei, could you introduce yourself to our listeners and tell us a little bit about your background and what inspired you to become an entrepreneur?
2: First of all, I thank God Almighty, and I would like to thank Akashvani Kohima for giving me this platform. My name is Wedo Kalo. I hold a bachelor's degree in commerce and later studied law. I practiced as an advocate in Delhi for over 6 years before deciding about 2 years ago to venture into entrepreneurship. Having always had a passion for business, I felt it was the right time to pursue that interest.
1: It's always very fascinating to hear the personal journey behind and entrepreneur's success. And looking back even further, growing up in Naglen, did you always envision yourself building a business, or did that ambition develop later?
2: Growing up, I was interested in both law and entrepreneurship, and I eventually chose law as a profession. However, the desire to build something of my own remained. Later led me into business.
1: That brings us naturally to the birth of Toei itself.
2: Yes.
1: How did the idea of Toei first come about, and what gap in the market did you identify?
2: Before starting Toei, I conducted extensive research on the market in Naglen and observed that people here have a strong preference for frozen desserts. At the same time, I noticed that the market was largely dominated by a few established brands with very few local players. I saw this as an opportunity to fill the gap by creating a homegrown brand that could offer quality products and a good customer experience. That realization ultimately led me to the birth of Toei.
1: What stands out is how you identified an opportunity and turned into something tangible.
2: Yes.
1: And speaking of building a brand, let's talk about the name itself. The name Toei is very unique and memorable. So what is the story behind the brand name?
2: Before starting Toei, my friend and I were brainstorming for a name that could be short, catchy, and easy to remember. My friend suggested the name Toei, which means delicious in the Kesha dialect of the Chakesan community. We immediately connected with it, and the name has been part of our journey ever since.
1: This is very interesting. And beyond the name, you often said Toei combines desserts with attractions like photo booths,

0: Here are some surprising insights you discovered.
1: Before launching Toei, I spent considerable time studying the local market, visiting desert outlets, observing customer preferences, and interacting with students, families, and friends. I also researched desert trends from across India and abroad to understand what concept work in Nagaland. And one surprising insight was that many of the world's top ice cream consuming countries have cold climates.
0: It's always surprising how customers' behavior can also challenge our assumptions.
1: Yes.
0: What were some of the biggest challenges that you have faced while setting up your first outlet?
1: One of the biggest challenges was shifting from a legal career to entrepreneurship. Despite extensive research, there was a steep learning curve. I spent a lot of time visiting markets, factories, and suppliers, researching machineries, and meeting dealers. I had several mistakes along the way, including overpaying for some equipment, but also these experiences taught me valuable lessons that helped me shape the business.
0: And I'm sure every entrepreneur faces setbacks. Could you share a failure or a difficult moment during your journey that has taught you an important lesson?
1: I have faced my share of challenges. One important lesson I learned is the importance of building a system. If a business depends entirely on the owner, it becomes difficult to scale. I also learned that consistency is the key. Other lessons came from managing cash flow, leading people effectively, and adapting to change. What works today may not work tomorrow. Continuous learning and improvement are essential.
0: Thank you for sharing that. Stories like this are the most valuable because they show the reality behind entrepreneurship. And building on that, was there ever a point when you doubted whether Toei would succeed, and how did you overcome that phase?
1: Initially, when we started, we were uncertain about the outcome, but we moved forward with faith in God, confidence, and hard work. Our vision was to serve our community with quality products and meaningful experiences. I believe that if we stayed sincere in our efforts, the support of the people would help us succeed.
0: So resilience often becomes the defining difference between those who continue and those who stop.
1: Mm-hmm.
0: And looking back, what are some mistakes that you have made as a first-time entrepreneur that young people can learn from?
1: One mistake I made was expecting results too quickly and trying to handle everything myself. Over time, I learned the importance of patience, teamwork, and consistency. My advice to young entrepreneurs is to do proper research, stay disciplined, and not to be discouraged by setbacks. Every challenge is an opportunity to learn and grow.
0: With the benefit of hindsight, is there anything you would do differently if you were starting Toei again today?
1: If I were to start Toei again today, I would focus more on planning and building stronger system from the beginning. However, I believe that challenges and lessons we experienced were necessary, and they have helped us grow into a better business.
0: It's very interesting how experiences can change our perspective even when we are proud of the outcome. And many young people have business ideas, but they're hesitant to start. How did you overcome that fear and took first step?
1: I believe fear goes away when you are prepared and good at what you do. Starting a business is relatively easy, whether small or big. The real challenge lies in sustaining it and scaling it over time.
0: That's a very important reminder. Toei was built in Nagaland, a region that many people may not traditionally associate with large-scale brands. And what message does your journey send to aspiring entrepreneurs, not only from Nagaland but from the Northeast as well?
1: My message to aspiring entrepreneurs is simple. Do not underestimate where you come from.

0: and the Northeast are full of opportunities. True empowerment comes from creating value, building businesses, and generating employment. If we become creators rather than just customers, we can build a stronger and more self-reliant future.
1: I think this is a very inspiring message for young people across the Northeast who may sometimes underestimate what's possible. What opportunities do you see for young entrepreneurs in Nagaland and the wider Northeast in the coming years?
0: I believe Nagaland and the Northeast offer tremendous opportunities for young entrepreneurs. Tier 1 cities like Delhi and Mumbai are highly developed but very competitive. Tier 2 cities like Guwahati are growing rapidly, while Tier 3 markets like Coima, Dimapur remain largely untapped. Many see Tier 3 markets as a disadvantage, but I see them as an advantage. There is a less competition, more room for innovation, and a greater chance to be a first mover. We are early, and that is a powerful advantage.
1: It's very encouraging to hear about the potential that exists locally and regionally. And what is your long-term vision for Two-Way, and where do you hope to see the brand in the next 5 to 10 years?
0: Two-Way, we focus on consistent promotions, building stronger customer relationships, improving our menu, and expanding our outlets. We currently have outlets at Central Plaza and Secretariat Road, with another coming up at Eco Park, and more planned in the future. More importantly, we are trying to build a system that can scale. Over the next 5 to 10 years, I hope to see Two-Way grow into a recognized brand across Nagaland and the Northeast.
1: That's a very ambitious vision, and it reflects how far the brand has already come. If you could give one piece of advice to a young listener who dreams of starting a business but doesn't know where to begin, what would it be?
0: I am still learning, and my journey may be different from yours. What worked for me may not work for you, work for everyone. However, my mother has always advised me, do it now. And that taught me not to procrastinate but to take action. As it says in 2 Timothy chapter 2 verses 3, endure hardship as a good soldier of Jesus Christ. So do not ask for easy battles, ask for stronger armor.
1: As we wrap up, I'd like to end on a more personal note. What does success mean to you today, not just as a business owner, but as a person building something from Nagaland?
0: For me, success is not just about how many outlets Two-Way open or how much revenue it generates. Success is about building a brand that people genuinely love and connect with. If Two-Way can create memorable experiences, bringing people together, create employment, and show that a homegrown brand from Nagaland can succeed, I would consider that a success. Most importantly, I hope Two-Way leaves behind not just a business, but a positive impact on our community.
1: That is a very beautiful definition of success and a fitting way to conclude this conversation. Your journey demonstrates that strong ideas, persistence, and a commitment to creating value can lead to something truly impactful. Thank you so much for sharing your journey, insights, and experiences with us today. It's been inspiring to hear how to go from an idea into a brand that's creating memorable experiences while representing Nagaland with pride. We wish you and the entire Two-Way team continued success in the years ahead. And to our listeners, as we conclude today's program, I hope this conversation has left you with more than just the story of a successful business. I hope it has encouraged you to think about the skills, the ideas, and the potential that each one of us possess. One of the key lessons from today's discussion is that success is not simply the result of having a great idea. It comes from developing the skills needed to bring that idea to life. Skills such as communication, creativity, problem solving, leadership, adaptability,

perseverance. These are abilities that can be learned, strengthened, and applied in any field or profession. As part of the Skill Up program, we want to remind every young listener that investing in your skills is one of the most valuable investments you can make. The world is changing rapidly, and those who continue to learn, adapt, and grow will be best prepared to create opportunities for themselves and others. Some of you listening today have an idea you've been holding on to, a business idea, a creative project, or a dream you have been hesitant to pursue. Let today's conversation be a reminder that every successful journey begins with a first step. No idea is too small and no dream is too distant when supported by dedication, learning, and consistent effort. The future will belong to those who are willing to learn new skills, embrace challenges, and turn their ideas into action. So keep exploring, keep asking questions, keep building your abilities, and most importantly, keep believing in your potential. Thank you for joining us on this edition of the Skill Up program. Until next time, continue learning, continue growing, and continue investing in the skills that will help shape your future. That is all we have for tonight. You can also listen to our program by downloading the News on Air app via Play Store. Thank you for tuning in. We will be back with more enticing programs in the days ahead. Have a good night.

Yes, Linda, that was quite an inspirational interview, and that was our Skill Up program with our Kaleidoscope. And right now it's time for your Western music. We will have your show till 6 p.m. and at 6 p.m. we have your Hindi film songs phoning program, and yes, that will continue till 7:10. I'll be back with your Western music from 7:10 to 8:45. But for now, I have created the playlist for you. It's gonna be a mixture of this and that. And the first track that I have for you on my list is none other than Blink-182 with Feeling This. And right after that, I have the track called My Heart Will Go On by Celine Dion. And right after Celine, I have the track called Could You Ever by the band C21. You can try sending in your messages if you are tuned in. All you gotta do is type your messages to 94-36-805-333. Stay tuned in, stay connected to Akash Vani from Trackapan at 103 MHz. This one is Feeling This by Blink-182.

Yes, this is almost time for me to wrap up this session of your Western music, because at 6 we have your Hindi film songs, phone-in program with your Ajit Timlin. All you gotta do is dial your dedications to 0370224 3036. So we didn't say it, I'll be back with your Western music at 7:30. Till then, you guys enjoy the rest of the shows.

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And we have Eliana wishing us a very good evening. So good evening, Eliana, and hope you'll have a fantastic time tuning into Akash 1 FM Trekker Pan at 103 MHz.

0: Well, my dear friends, I'm going to the next caller. 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
1: Hello.
0: Hello, who is on the line?
1: Mandira.
0: Okay, Mandira, after such a long time, welcome to our program. How are you?
1: Looks like you have Kohima traffic jam. FM Transylvania also having traffic jam. All the people from outside call and we don't get, the same people get all the calls every day. Like, this is not, I don't know, somehow or the other they should be related with synthetic noise. I think you should make a call on that, like, if you call on the first day, then don't call second day, third day, or at least transfer our northeast people.
0: right. That is also true. So tell me, how did you get through today? You are so
1: lucky. Oh, I was trying, and then I got it somehow or the other.
0: Okay, good to know that. And so nice to talk to you.
1: And you promised to make the announcement, say, like, if you, like, suppose I get today, tomorrow I won't call, next year I'll call, like that. Make an announcement.
0: Anyway, those who are listening right now, they might get the message.
1: Yesterday he called up, no?
0: Right.
1: Nagantiri, and he said, I'm getting angry, I don't get the line. Same people get the line every day.
0: Anyway, so today you got it. So tell me, what song can I play for you tonight?
1: I want to listen to Aradhana. Aradhana, you have Aradhana cinema.
0: Aradhana, yes, I have.
1: There is one song, Bago Me Bahar Hai.
0: What is that title of the song?
1: Bago Me Bahar Hai.
0: Muhammad Rafi and Lata Mangeshkar, right?
1: Yeah.
0: Okay, and any special dedication to anyone?
1: Yeah, first Sunil John Sancho, then Sunita,
0: okay.
1: Then Haikan Munda, Rokovili Metha, then VK Metha,
0: okay.
1: And so many names are there. If I call, it will take time. So, coming to all the regular lovely listeners.
0: Right, and what make you choose this particular song tonight? Any memories associated with this?
1: Not exactly, but I like the way, you know, Rajesh Khanna and that other lady, I forgot her name. He tries to make her say that, you love me, but then she says, no.
0: Okay, beautiful memory. So thank you so much, Mantira. Nice talking to you, and have a great hours ahead.
1: It's nice talking to you, but then make that announcement, say.
0: Well, I'm sure even if I don't make an official announcement as such, people who are tuning in right now, they are getting the message. So I hope.
1: No, but they don't understand English. Maybe people from there.
0: Yes,
1: so,
0: maybe.
1: You
0: yes.
1: Bolo na, jo aaj mila hai, kal mat karo, parso karo.
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0: effort to build a sustainable agricultural and industrial ecosystem rooted in Nagaland's fertile land and traditional knowledge. Police has arrested a third accused in connection with the alleged sexual assault case of a minor in Dimapur. In a press note today, Dimapur police said the accused Akang Kokba Aw, aged 68 and a resident of Residency Colony, was arrested on Sunday. A special investigation team is probing the case registered under the Bhartiya Nyaya Sanhita and the POKSO Act. India has undergone a remarkable transformation driven by the principles of Sabka Saath, Sabka Vikas, Sabka Vishwas and Sabka Prayas under the visionary leadership of Prime Minister Narendra Modi in the last 12 years. During this period, the Modi government carried out many flagship initiatives for the welfare and empowerment of the poor, farmers, women and youth. Akashvani News brings you a special feature on the government's efforts over the last 12 years across key sectors. Today, we focus on the measures taken by the government towards environmental protection.
1: Over the last 12 years, India has achieved sustained environmental transformation through deliberate policy action and consistent implementation. The country has expanded forests and tree cover, restored wetlands, mangroves and coastal ecosystems, and advanced river rejuvenation through the Namani Gange program. A total of 524 projects have been sanctioned, out of which 355 projects have been completed till February this year. The Green India Mission, launched in 2015, is a flagship initiative dedicated to forest and ecosystem restoration. India's forest and tree cover stands at 8.27 lakh square kilometers, accounting to over 25% of country's geographical area. India has achieved a significant milestone in global forest statistics by advancing to the 9th position worldwide in terms of total forest area. In 2024, Prime Minister Narendra Modi launched a campaign, Ek Ped Maa Kanam, which has emerged as one of the world's largest public environmental movements. A total of 262 crore saplings were planted till December last year. As climate change, resource pressures and environmental degradation intensifies globally, India has adopted a balanced approach that combines conservation, sustainability and development. Tejo, Akashvani News, Kohima.
0: Deputy Chief Minister and Minister for Planning and Transformation T.R. Zeliang today inaugurated the District Planning Office in Paren. Addressing the inaugural program, Mr. Zeliang described the new office as a significant milestone in strengthening governance and public service delivery in the district. He expressed confidence that the office would play a key role in planning, coordinating and monitoring developmental programs while stressing the need for effective planning and judicious use of resources. The Deputy Chief Minister also urged departments and implementing agencies to ensure quality execution of projects and timely completion of works. He called for cooperation of all stakeholders to develop the new DC headquarters into a thriving township that would serve as a hub of administration and public services. Meanwhile, Deputy Commissioner of Paren, Hyazu Meru, called for greater cooperation among departments to accelerate growth and strengthen economic activities, particularly in the agriculture sector. And now to round up this evening's bulletin, the headlines once again. Prime Minister Narendra Modi says welfare of poor driving government policies for the last 12 years. Akashvani celebrates completion of 90 years. Nagaland Governor and Chief Minister laud public broadcasters' service to nation. Chief Minister Nipurio inaugurates food processing incubation centre, stresses agro-based industrial growth. And Dimapur police arrest third accused in sexual assault case. That is all we have in this evening news bulletin. We will be back with the morning English news at 7:30 tomorrow. Have a pleasant night.
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4: 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And yes, it's time for your Western music. It's gonna be just RJ's choice, and I have the playlist ready for you guys. You can try sending in your messages to 94368053333, and that's how you can reach out to me and stay connected to Akashvani. And if you're gonna be, you know, spending the evening, hope you guys will have a great time listening to the playlist. The first track that I have for you is called Feeling Way Too Good, and this is from the album The Long Road. I have none other than Nickelback. And right after Nickelback, I have the track called Mambo Number 5. This is by Lua Becker. Hope you guys will have fun. Stay tuned to Akashvani from Tracker Pan at 103 megahertz. This one is Nickelback, starting off the show.

Yes, my dear listeners, that was the track called Hold Me by Savage Garden, and you're listening to Akash Vane from Trigger Pan 103 Megahertz. It's a beautiful evening, and yes, that was from the album called Affirmation. And the next track that I have for you is called What's the Matter with You by Claudia Church, and that'll be followed by Fife with the track called You Make Me a Better Man, and I'll follow that up with Mark Anthony's track called You Sang to Me.

Yes, listen, that was Mark Anthony with the track called You Sang to Me. Have anybody ever sang to you? Yes. You know, there's just a random question. And to me, I think, yeah, I have, you know, not a few people, just one people singing to me. And yes, that was really awesome. And with all, because if I do, you know, they'll just run away. So yes, that's the track called You Sang to Me. And I'll be playing the next track, but I have a few messages that came in. So I just want to acknowledge the messages. We have Kurure from Futuro. I'm pretty sure I, you know, pronounce his name wrong. But yes, Kurure, if you're tuned in, good evening to you. And we have Itsakato from Dimapur, says, good evening, RJ. And it says, have a nice evening. Well, Itsakato, thank you so much for dropping in. And I would say, Oshikim Tivani, all right? And the next message says, good evening, RJ team and all the listeners. All the players, awesome tonight. And after having my lunch, it's time for me to do my daily routine. And now I'm writing my notes. That's why I play more music, like I have played till the time it reaches 8:45. And by the way, I hope we'll have a blessed Monday. It's me, Atrung Yim Kyung from Kohima. Good night and sweet dreams after 10 p.m. to all the RJs and to all the listeners. Bye-bye. Well, Atrung, yes, it's good to, you know, write your notes and also listen to music. That's one of the best combo, I would say. And saite, cha, noile, you know, pika. And I would prefer tea or maybe, you know, anything you like to drink, you know, soft drinks or anything that you want. And saite, banana chips can. You know, if I keep on saying the eatables, like nobshi hujo, so yes, you can keep your favorite eatables and then maybe soft drink or water and then write your notes. Listen to Akashwani FM Trigger Pan, and that's the best combo. And 5 minutes there, kumajo. Aro kali morning there, Julio Tina, notes to likhiwi. Anyway, Atrung, thank you so much for tuning in, and hope you'll have a fantastic night. And don't forget to take care of yourself, all right? And we have Durkesh Nakampuri and his beautiful family tuning in. Well, Durkesh Ji, good evening to you. Hope you guys are doing fine. And yes, with that said, I'll move on to the next track. But before that, just a quick reminder, you guys can send in your messages to 94368053333. The next track that I have for you is called Living La Vida by Ricky Martin. And right after Ricky Martin, I have the track called I Feel Lonely by Shasha. And right after that, I have the track called I Love You Came Too Late. So you guys lay back, enjoy the music.

Yes, so that was the track called I Love You Came Too Late. That was from the album Stay the Same, none other than Joey McIntyre. And yes, the next track that I have for you is from the album Strange Foreign Beauty, the track called Someday by MLTR. And right after that, I have the track called You Are My Sunshine by Papa Winnie. And yes, right after that, I have Ronan Keating's track called When You Say Nothing at All. Well, that's the messages, that's the songs that I'll be playing, and we have a message from Rokovile Mehta. Well, Rokovile, good evening to you, my dear friend, and hope you're doing fine. And yes, with that said, let's enjoy the track that I'll be playing. This one is Someday by MLTR.

Yes, listen, that was "You Are My Sunshine," and the only lyrics that I, you know, understood from the song was "You are my sunshine, you are my sunshine." Anyway, that was by Papa Weenie, and that was a collaboration. And yeah, I think there was a song in it called "Take Me Home, Country Road." And yes, that was "You Are My Sunshine" and "Take Me Home, Country Road." So yes. The next track that I'll be playing is called "When You Say Nothing at All" by Ronan Keating. And right after that, I have the track called "Give It Up." And this is none other than KC and the Sunshine Band. Yes, lots of sunshine in my playlist tonight. Anyway, we have Talila Jameer from Wok Chung Umar says, "Good evening, nice playlist." And it says, "Good night." Well, and Talila Jameer, Kangapala for your message. And yes, good evening to you. It's good that you guys are enjoying the playlist for tonight. Anyway, this one is Ronan Keating coming up with a track called "When You Say Nothing."

Yes, listen, that was KC at a Sunshine Band with a track called Give It Up. Anyway, we have a message saying, hello, how are you, RJ? I'm a radio listener. This one is Jimon Shaim from Assam. Well, Mr. Shaim, thank you so much for tuning in all the way from Assam. And yes, I'm doing pretty fine. Thank you so much for asking. And I hope you are doing fantastic as well. Anyway, with that said, we will move on to the next track. We got the show for you till 8:45. So yes, time to enjoy the next track. This one is another college classic. You know, it's college classic for me because when I listened to this track, no, I wasn't in college. I think I was in high school. Yes, yeah, this one is Living Next Door to Alice by Smokey. And right after that, I have Bryan Adams with a track called The Best of Me.

Yes, listeners, you will always have the best of us, the best of the RJs. If you're in the studio, we always, you know, make the playlist with love, and hope you guys enjoy the playlist that I've compiled for you for the session of your Western music. I got a show for you till 8:45. And yes, it's almost time for me to wrap up this session of your Western music. I really had a great time in the studio as always, and hope you guys had a great time listening to Akashvani FM Jagapan at 103 MHz. Before I end the show, I just want to say thank you for all your messages. Thank you for participating in the shows and for making every show a beautiful and a wonderful session. And with that said, we have your last show at 9:30 with RJ Timjin. So yes, don't forget to give him company until the end. But for me, your RJ Tim, it's time for me to wrap up this session, go home, and then rest. And I hope you guys will have a fantastic night. And yes, as I always say, don't forget to take care of yourself. Stay happy no matter what happens in life. Try to stay happy because, you know, nothing is permanent. And with that said, leaving you guys with this last track, Somewhere in Love. And this is none other than John and Audrey Wiggins. With this track, I'll say my bye-byes. You guys have a good night and enjoy the rest of the show here at Akashvani FM Jagapan at 103 MHz.

0: Good evening. This is Akashvani and I'm Sahira Mujtaba with the news at 9. The headlines. President Draupadi Murmu presents gallantry awards to armed forces and police personnel at Defence Investiture Ceremony at Rashtrapati Bhavan. Ayushman Bharat Pradhan Mantri Jan Arogya Yojana achieves nationwide coverage with West Bengal joining the scheme. A major fire at Vishakhapatnam steel plant in Andhra Pradesh claims 8 lives. India secures continued market access to export aquaculture products, honey and eggs to European Union beyond September this year. New Delhi calls for immediate de-escalation of tensions as Israel and Iran exchange fresh strikes. And India records biggest ever victory in Test cricket, defeating Afghanistan by an innings and 300 runs in New Chandigarh. And now the news in detail. President Draupadi Murmu presented the gallantry awards to the personnel of the Armed Forces, Central Armed Police Forces and State and Union Territory Police at the Defence Investiture Ceremony at Rashtrapati Bhavan this evening. Vice President C.P. Radhakrishnan, Prime Minister Narendra Modi, Defence Minister Rajnath Singh, along with other Union Ministers and senior officials of the Armed Forces were also present on the occasion. More from our correspondent.
1: The President conferred 7 Kirti Chakras, 15 Beer Chakras and 29 Shaurya Chakras during the ceremony. Inspector Lakshman Kewat and Inspector Rameshwar Prasad Deshmukh of Chhattisgarh Police were honored with Shaurya Chakra for their exceptional courage during anti-naxal operations in the state. Major Aditya Pratap Singh was given Shaurya Chakra for exceptional bravery in foiling a major attack by insurgents in Arunachal Pradesh. Lance Nayak Minachi Sundaram A was awarded Kirti Chakra for his indomitable spirit and exceptional bravery. Despite being severely injured, he neutralized one hardcore terrorist in Jammu and Kashmir. One of the 4 Gaganyatris chosen for India's maiden human space flight mission, Gaganyaan, Group Captain Prashant Balakrishnan Nair, was awarded Kirti Chakra. Sub-Inspector Mohammed Imtiaz, along with Constable Deepak Chingakham of BSF, who laid down life in the line of duty at international border in Jammu, were awarded Veer Chakra posthumously. Anupam Mishra, Akashvani News, Delhi.
0: Ayushman Bharat Pradhan Mantri Jan Arogya Yojana has achieved nationwide coverage, with West Bengal joining the world's largest health assurance scheme today. The scheme provides health cover of up to 5 lakh rupees per family per year for secondary and tertiary care hospitalization to eligible beneficiaries. National Health Authority and West Bengal Government signed an MOU in New Delhi for the implementation of the scheme in the state. The MOU was signed in the presence of Union Health Minister J.P. Nadda and West Bengal Chief Minister Shubhendu Adhikari. Speaking on the occasion, Mr. Nadda described the occasion as a historic moment not only for West Bengal but also for the country's journey towards universal health coverage.
2: In 2015, India received the chairpersonship of the World Health Assembly. Work on this initiative began in 2017 and within 9 months, in 2018, the Honorable Prime Minister launched Ayushman Bharat in Ranchi. It went on to become the world's largest health coverage program. The Director General of the World Health Organization, Tedros Adhanom Ghebreyesus, said, "The world should know how India has done this Ayushman Bharat."
3: World should know how India has done this Ayushman Bharat.
0: Lok Sabha Speaker Om Birla inaugurated the 3-day Zone 2 Conference of the Commonwealth Parliamentary Association, India Region, in Chandigarh today. Legislators and presiding officers from across the country are attending the conference, which is being hosted by the Haryana Assembly. Speaking on the occasion, Mr. Birla stated that the objective of the conference is to realize the historic resolve of a Viksit Bharat through mutual dialogue and collective efforts. Union Commerce and Industry Minister Piyush Goyal today launched the Bhavi portal to accelerate development of 100 industrial parks across the country. Addressing the gathering in New Delhi, Mr. Goyal said the portal will enhance transparency, efficiency and ease of participation for states.
4: To develop the industrial ecosystem and promote large-scale job creation through greater investments across the length and breadth of India, we have launched the Bhavya scheme. Bhavya will set up 100 industrial parks of different sizes. This time we are also going to be looking at earmarking more area for startups, deep tech or technology oriented businesses, R&D and innovation oriented businesses.
0: In Andhra Pradesh, a major fire at the Visakhapatnam steel plant today claimed 8 lives and left 6 others injured. The injured workers were shifted to nearby hospitals for treatment, while rescue efforts continued at the site. Vice President C.P. Radhakrishnan, Prime Minister Narendra Modi and Chief Minister N. Chandrababu Naidu have expressed grief at the loss of lives in the incident. Prime Minister Modi also announced an ex gratia of 2 lakh rupees for the next of the kin of each deceased and 50,000 rupees for the injured. This is Akashvani giving you the news. For quick news updates round the clock, follow us on our X handle at TIR News Alerts. And for details of these stories and more, log on to our website www.newsonair.gov.in and download the News on AIR app. Welcome back. You're listening to News at 9. India has secured continued market access for exports of aquaculture products, including honey and eggs, to the European Union beyond September this year, under the amended EU regulatory framework. The European Union has included India in its list of authorized countries eligible to export these products after new regulations aimed at addressing concerns related to antimicrobial resistance. The Commerce and Industry Ministry said India's inclusion in the authorized list will ensure uninterrupted access for Indian exporters to the European market. The development is particularly significant for the fisheries sector, as India's exports of fish and fishery products to the EU are currently valued at around $1.59 billion. India has deeply regretted the renewed attacks in West Asia as Israel and Iran traded fresh missile attacks today, triggering escalation in the region and jeopardizing the ceasefire. India has called on all parties to immediately de-escalate tensions and ensure that civilians are not harmed. In a statement, the External Affairs Ministry also appealed to conclude ongoing negotiations for a diplomatic solution so that peace and stability can return to the region. The Indian Embassy in Iran has also advised internationals to avoid any travel to Iran in view of the recent developments. Meanwhile, Ministry of Ports, Shipping and Waterways today said a fire broke out on the empty Mary Vex vessel carrying 24 Indian seafarers in the Persian Gulf this afternoon. Director in the Ministry, Upesh Kumar Sharma, while addressing inter-ministerial briefing in New Delhi, said preliminary information indicates that all Indian crew members on board the vessel are safe. India has undergone a remarkable transformation. Driven by the principles of Sabka Saath, Sabka Vikas, Sabka Vishwas and Sabka Prayas,

0: Over the last 12 years, India has achieved a sustained environmental transformation through deliberate policy action and consistent implementation. The country has expanded forest and tree cover, restored wetlands, mangroves and coastal ecosystems, and advanced river rejuvenation through the Namami Gange program. To reduce pollution and restore the ecological health of the river Ganga and its tributaries, the Namami Gange program was launched in 2014. A total of 524 projects have been sanctioned, out of which 355 projects have been completed till February this year. Talking to Akashvani News, Saurabh Gupta said that due to this program, significant improvement to the cleanliness of Ganga is visible.
1: Namami Gange Karyakram ke tahat,
2: as per the Namami Gange program, Ganga River has taken care of and it is being rehabilitated. In this program, water management, treatment of river banks, determination of this flow, rural cleanliness, irrigation, distribution and public participation are included. Because of these measures, Ganga River has become more cleaner and the flow of river has also increased.
0: The Green India Mission, launched in 2015, is a flagship initiative dedicated to forest and ecosystem restoration. India's forest and tree cover stands at 8.27 lakh square kilometer, accounting for over 25% of the country's geographical area. India has achieved a significant milestone in global forest statistics by advancing to the 9th position worldwide in terms of total forest area. Talking to Akashvani News, Ashok Bhardwaj of Haryana said that he participated in Bhiwani district implantation drive under this campaign.
3: Prime Minister Narendra Modi launched Ek Ped Maa Ke Naam campaign on World Environment Day on 5th of June in 2024. Under this campaign, he urged people to plant more trees. We also participated in this campaign and planted trees on the Haryana-Rajasthan border. We also appealed to people to plant trees with us.
0: Climate change, resource pressures and environmental degradation intensify globally, India has adopted a balanced approach that combines conservation, sustainability and development. Anand Kumar for Akashvani News, Delhi.
4: In some more news, Union Information and Broadcasting Minister Ashwini Vaishnav today said that as India marks 12 years of the Modi government, it also marks a period where India has transformed into an aspirational nation driven by opportunity, innovation and self-belief. Mr. Vaishnav made these remarks in an interview with a news agency in New Delhi. Union Home Minister Amit Shah today chaired a high-level review meeting in New Delhi on the rejuvenation of the Yamuna River. Addressing the meeting, Mr. Shah said that a clean and pristine Yamuna is a collective resolve under the leadership of Prime Minister Narendra Modi and called for coordinated efforts by the governments of Delhi, Haryana and Uttar Pradesh. India Bloc meeting was held in New Delhi this afternoon. Various opposition party leaders attended the meeting. It included Congress President Mallikarjun Kharge, Senior Congress Leader Rahul Gandhi and Samajwadi Party Chief Akhilesh Yadav, among others. Some opposition parties, including Aam Aadmi Party and DMK, distanced themselves from the meeting. Later, addressing the media, Congress President Mallikarjun Kharge said various issues were discussed and participants shared their views during the meeting. Reacting to the meeting, the BJP spokesperson Sambit Patra, while addressing media, claimed that the India Bloc lacks credibility among the people. Akashvani is celebrating 90 years of dedicated public service today. On this day in 1936, the Indian State Broadcasting Service was renamed All India Radio, marking the beginning of a remarkable journey in broadcasting, information, education and culture. Post-independence, the network expanded rapidly and officially adopted the name Akashvani in 1956. To mark the occasion, Akashvani organized a cultural program named Spectrum at Akashvani's Rang Bhavan in New Delhi today. Talking to Akashvani News, Prasar Bharati Chairman Prasoon Joshi said, Akashvani has served as the backbone of the society for generations.
5: Since the establishment of All India Radio 90 years ago, Akashvani has remained the heartbeat of its listener and of the nation every day and every moment. Though every medium, Akashvani has continued to provide news, information and entertainment in the voices of people living in every corner of the country.
6: Samachar, Suchnaen aur Manoranjan Akashvani deti rahi.
4: India recorded the biggest ever victory in Test cricket, defeating Afghanistan by an innings and 300 runs on the third day of the one-off test in New Chandigarh today. The win surpassed India's previous record test victory by an innings and 272 runs. It also displayed India's dominant bowling performance that saw

saw them take 15 Afghanistan wickets on the third day. India ended their campaign at the inaugural World Yogasan Championships with 114 medals, including 102 gold today. Japan came second with 11 medals, including 3 golds, while Argentina took third, led by Nabila Barraza's 2 golds and 3 silvers. Benchmark domestic equity indices ended around 1% lower today amid weak global cues. Sensex shed 719 points to close at 73,524. NSE Nifty slipped 244 points to settle at 23,123. And now, before we end the bulletin, the headlines once again. President Draupadi Murmu presents gallantry awards to armed forces and police personnel at defense investiture ceremony at Rashtrapati Bhavan. Ayushman Bharat Pradhan Mantri Jan Arogya Yojana achieves nationwide coverage with West Bengal joining the scheme. A major fire at Vishakhapatnam steel plant in Andhra Pradesh claims 8 lives. India secures continued market access to export aquaculture products, honey and eggs to EU beyond September this year. New Delhi calls for immediate de-escalation of tensions as Israel and Iran exchange fresh strikes. And India records biggest ever victory at Test cricket, defeating Afghanistan by an innings and 300 runs in New Chandigarh. For details of these stories and more, log on to our website www.newsonair.gov.in and News on AIR app. That's all in the news at 9. Good night.

0: 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In the program Spotlight, now we bring you a discussion on India-Indonesia Comprehensive Strategic Partnership and India's Act East policy. The participants are Ashok Sajjanhar, former ambassador, and Anubhav Rohatgi, anchor.
1: Mr. Sajjanhar, India's External Affairs Minister, Mr. S. Jaishankar, and his Indonesian counterpart, Mr. Sugiono, co-chaired the 8th India-Indonesia Joint Commission meeting on Sunday, during which they reviewed the bilateral relations under the India-Indonesia Comprehensive Strategic Partnership. New Delhi considers Indonesia a key pillar of India's Look East policy. So what are the factors that have shaped our relationship with the island nation and made it so significant?
2: It is the relationship between India and Indonesia, of course, is not of recent times or recent years. It goes back not centuries, but millennia. So it's a very strong partnership. It's a very vibrant and dynamic partnership. And both the countries, after the independence, we have been trying to give it new shape, new dynamism, new vibrancy, in keeping with the situation that prevails today. So I think it is in this context that if we look at the last few years, relationship has progressed very far. It has become much more dynamic, much stronger. But of course, the potential is there to make it even faster. I think one of the important elements that you have mentioned and that Dr. Jaishankar mentioned in his opening remarks at the 8th session of the Joint Commission meeting yesterday is that Indonesia is a key pillar as far as India's Act East policy and the Indo-Pacific policy also. So Act East is the policy that was launched by Prime Minister Modi when he assumed charge in 2014. In fact, the first few months, I remember during his visit in November of that year to Myanmar, he had announced that we were now changing from the Look East policy, which had started in the early 1990s, to the Act East policies to give it greater energy and greater dynamism to this relationship. And this is basically to focus on not only the ASEAN, because the Look East was really, it covered the ASEAN region, yes, the 10 countries of the ASEAN, but it had a much broader canvas in terms of bringing in Japan and South Korea, Australia, New Zealand, etc. But as far as Indonesia is concerned, it is the largest in terms of its population. It is more than 300 million from all these other countries in the region. And it is a huge archipelago of more than 17,000 islands. So it has a huge presence as far as the Southeast Asia and East Asia is concerned. And also, it's a very significant economy. So in that sense, whether it is trade, investment, security, defense, these are all elements.

0: initiatives which are very significant in taking our bilateral partnership forward.
1: Mr. Sanjay Nahar, security cooperation is one of the areas that the two ministers discussed for further strengthening cooperation. How do you see the focus on maritime security between New Delhi and Jakarta, and why does this convergence matter, especially at this juncture in geopolitics?
0: I think we have been talking about the Indo-Pacific. There was the launch of the Indo-Pacific. Your listeners might recall that in 2017, Prime Minister Modi had been invited to the Shangri-La Dialogue in Singapore, and there he had articulated our Indo-Pacific policy. And that Indo-Pacific policy is basically that we want free and open access navigation as far as Indo-Pacific is concerned. Freedom of flights, we want international rule-based order in that region. And after that, we saw that the ASEAN also came up with an ASEAN outlook on the Indo-Pacific, in which also they have underlined and emphasized all these elements. We also have an MOU that has been signed between Indonesia in its own capacity. Indonesia, of course, subscribes to the ASEAN outlook on the Indo-Pacific, but it has also signed a memorandum of understanding with India on India's Indo-Pacific Oceans Initiative that was announced by Prime Minister Modi in 2019. So I think we are really on the same page as far as maritime domain awareness is concerned, maritime security is concerned, and it is in this context that we have a number of working groups between the two countries. We have regular meetings between the defense ministers of the two countries in the area of security and defense, between the national security advisors of the two countries. We have regular exercises, for instance, the Garuda Shakti on as far as the armies of the two countries are concerned, Samudra Shakti between the navies of the two countries are concerned. We have regular visits of delegations from both sides. India also offers huge training facilities and possibilities to Indonesian defense personnel in a very big way. And we have been also seeing that there have been the negotiations between India and Indonesia have progressed far in terms of sale of BrahMos missiles.
1: So, Mr. Sajjanar, of course, you're talking about the BrahMos missile system, which India and Indonesia, you know, there is this agreement which has been reached for India to sell BrahMos missile system to Indonesia. So what does it show about New Delhi's efforts to expand its defense exports, and especially its India's efforts to reach out to the South Asian nation? Because Philippines was the first country that bought the BrahMos system from us. We've had a deal with Vietnam and now Indonesia.
0: So I think this is a very welcome development, and I think this is really taking forward the response to your question in terms of peace and security and stability in the Indo-Pacific. Because there is that apprehension and that wariness as far as the Southeast Asian countries are concerned. You mentioned about Philippines, which was the first country to whom the BrahMos missile as were sold a few years ago for about $286 million. And more recently, we have a contract that has been signed also with Vietnam. And I am quite hopeful that when the Prime Minister visits Indonesia, as he is likely to, because Foreign Minister Sugiano, he mentioned that we are working towards the visit of the Prime Minister to Indonesia next month, so in July. So when Prime Minister Modi visits Indonesia next month, then hopefully there will be this agreement also signed. The question, Anubha, that you have raised about India's exports of defense hardware, I think that's very important, because India, which used to be a very significant importer of defense equipment, defense hardware, in fact, India was the largest importer in the world of defense equipment. It has very slowly but very steadily started enhancing exports to all countries of the world. For instance, we know that our overall exports in recent years have increased several fold, as far as, in fact, very non-traditional areas of exports. Armenia has emerged as our biggest importer of defense weapons, more than $300 million. And there are a large number of other countries also where we are supplying. In fact, export of defense equipment has emerged as one of the very significant areas in which our overall exports can also benefit, can also make

0: dent can also make a mark. The other is, of course, as far as Atmanirbharta in defense is concerned, and that also is sending out message of the increased prowess that India has in this area. The last point is that the performance of Indian defense equipment in Operation Sindoor last year, in which many of our domestically manufactured platforms, they did exceedingly well. So I think this has sent out a very clear and a strong message to the world in general that India has become a very serious contender as far as the export of defense equipment is concerned. And you also mentioned about the changing geopolitical scenario. So when there is so much of uncertainty, when there is so much of turbulence and volatility in the global situation, particularly in, as far as the security architecture is concerned, then of course the market for defense equipment increases. And in that, India can definitely play a very significant role.
1: Mr. Sanjanhar, when we talk about a comprehensive strategic partnership between two countries, in this case India and Indonesia, it's a two-way street. So both the countries benefit from each other. Which are the major areas where you think the two countries are benefiting from each other and have scope for further cooperation?
0: Well, I think as far as collaboration is concerned, since the visit last year of President Prabowo to India, we have seen that as far as healthcare, he was the chief guest at our Republic Day celebrations last year in 2025. So after that, we have seen that there has been a huge uptick as far as healthcare is concerned. Large number of Indian hospitals have been established in Indonesia, which really would have been quite unthinkable just a few years ago. In the area of pharmaceuticals, because India is the pharmacy of the world, so there also India has made a huge mark. I think the other areas are basically of technology, in the area of digital public infrastructure, digital connectivity. In terms of, I have already mentioned about maritime security. Yes. There is also in the area of infrastructure, fertilizers, critical minerals. I think these are areas, and also I shouldn't forget mentioning about education, because education is one area. And maybe last, but definitely not the least, tourism is a sector which has huge potential. Right. So I would say that these are areas on which we have, since the first visit of Prime Minister Modi in 2018, when we upgraded our partnership to the level of comprehensive strategic partnership, our countries moved significantly, but still there is huge potential in the area of trade, in the area of investment, and of course in the area of new technologies.
1: Mr. Sanjanhar, Indonesia of course is a very important part of the ASEAN grouping. So how do strong ties with Jakarta help India deepen its engagement with ASEAN?
0: Yeah, let me make two points here. Number one is that, our bilateral trade has done exceedingly well. Last year, it was about $28 billion two-way trade, but just years before that, it was even $40 billion. And Indonesia has emerged as the second largest exporter of coal to India, and also the largest exporter of crude palm oil to India. So these are important developments. But the agreement on trade in goods between India and ASEAN was signed in 2009. And what we have found is that while Indian imports from the ASEAN countries have very significantly, India's exports to those markets have not gone up very much, because there is some sort of an imbalance in that agreement. So we have been asking the ASEAN to have a renegotiation and modifications in the ASEAN-India Trade and Goods Agreement, ITGA. And that, I think, should start soon, because basically Indonesia exports its goods to India, but there is a huge imbalance of trade. So India also needs to enhance its exports, and that, I think, can be achieved much better as far as once we have renegotiation and a modification in the ITGA, in which there is better access for Indian goods into the Indonesian market, because there are still very many obstacles, both tariff and non-tariff barriers. Tourism is another area which has huge potential for not only in terms of improvement in services, the collaboration between the two countries, but also in terms of people-to-people contacts. And when

0: the people of two countries visit each other, there is a confidence. It also promotes greater business interaction. There is greater confidence building between the two sides.
1: Mr. Sidenor, you mentioned, of course, that the President of Indonesia, Mr. Subianto, was our chief guest at Republic Day last year, and our Prime Minister, Mr. Narendra Modi, will visit Indonesia next month. So overall, how do you view India's deepening economic, maritime and strategic partnership with Indonesia, and how much would Prime Minister Modi's visit, upcoming visit, strengthen it further?
0: I think the Prime Minister's visit will definitely go a long way in taking the relationship to a much higher level. Now, what really the two countries need to do is to make, instill that confidence amongst the people also, amongst the organizations also.
1: Mr. Ashok Sajjanhar, thank you so much for speaking with Akashvani.
0: Thank you very much.
2: You were listening to a discussion on India-Indonesia Comprehensive Strategic Partnership and India's Act East Policy. The participants were Ashok Sajjanhar, former ambassador, and Anubha Rohatgi. This program was produced and presented by the News Services Division of Akashvani.
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1: Good evening. This is Akashvani Kohima, the news headlines at 9:30 p.m. Akashvani celebrates completion of 90 years today. Nagaland Governor Nand Kishore Yadav and Chief Minister Nephew Ryu launch public broadcasters service to the nation. Chief Minister Nephew Ryu inaugurates Food Processing Incubation Center at State Industrial Area, Dolovi in Dimapur District. Stresses agro-based industrial growth. Dimapur police arrest third accused in sexual assault case. Takes accused Akangukpa Ao, age 68 years, into custody on Sunday. Prime Minister Narendra Modi says welfare of the poor, inspired by Antyodaya, driving government policies for the last 12 years. Deputy Chief Minister and Minister for Planning and Transformation urged departments and implementing agencies to ensure quality execution of projects and timely completion of works. 6-day intensive training program for Census 2027 for enumerators and supervisors commences in Shamador. Deputy Commissioner Paik Ruseto Nguri issues traffic advisory in view of hill excavation works between Losa Tefi and Lanezo village under package 5 of Kohima Jisami Road. Restricts vehicular movement for all types of vehicles between 6 a.m. and 6 p.m. for 5 days starting June 10th. Turning to national updates, President Draupadi Murmu confers gallantry awards to personnel of the Armed Forces, Central Armed Police Forces and State and Union Territory Police. Ministry of Petroleum and Natural Gas says supply of crude oil, LPG and natural gas in the country remains stable despite the ongoing situation in West Asia. Ministry of Panchayati Raj Secretary Vivek Bhardwaj highlights Finance Commission's role in strengthening local governance. Union Commerce and Industry Minister Piyush Goyal launches Bhavya portal to accelerate development of 100 industrial parks across the country. Union Home Minister Amit Shah chairs review meeting in Delhi regarding rejuvenation of the Yamuna. And in sports, India registers biggest ever victory in the Test cricket, crushing Afghanistan by an innings and 300 runs on the third day of the one-off Test today. That's all we have in this news headlines. FM Dragoban.

Well, my dear friends, before I play the last song, yada ami khandaga listener Beren Hansi aro Henrika Dimungpi bra likhina patai diyeche. Glad to hear Jokendra Rumpi sharing kuikina. Pali Pathar bra likhina patai diyeche. Good evening to both of you and thank you so much for writing. 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Thank you so much for writing. Next time, you will be apni laga bhal naam aur apni khud bhi likhe se jagah laga naam likhi na batai dile bishi khushi hobo. 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Tai bi kana honi kana enjoy kore asun yate last message ekta pai ase. Thank you so much Ren. To yate last geet dikna the program says kui di hobo one of Alka Yagnik's most acclaimed songs in recent years. Arijit Singh laga was bra ekdam bhal bra compliment kui dikna. AR Rahman laga composition bra ekdam bhal bra kui di laga ekta geet ami kan honi hobo tamasha film bra. Arijit Singh aro Alka Yagnik avaste music dise AR Rahman lyrics Irshad Kamil honikina enjoy kribi my dear friends.